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1: 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Tonight we'll have chances of showers and thunderstorms with partly cloudy weather and a low around 69. Tuesday will be mostly sunny with a high near 93, and later that night will be partly cloudy with a low around 75. Wednesday, we'll have chances of showers and thunderstorms with sunny weather and a high near 93. 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That's the latest weather here on the Blair Radio 94.7 FM Weather.

0: 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Tonight, we'll have chances of showers and thunderstorms with partly cloudy weather and a low around 69. Tuesday will be mostly sunny with a high near 93, and later that night will be partly cloudy with a low around 75. Wednesday, we'll have chances of showers and thunderstorms with sunny weather and a high near 93. 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That's the latest weather here on the Blair Radio 94.7 FM weather.
1: Today's good news comes from the New King James Version, Colossians 3, verse 13. Bearing with one another and forgiving one another, if anyone has a complaint against another, even as Christ forgave you, so you must also do.

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1: 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Tonight, we'll have chances of showers and thunderstorms with partly cloudy weather and a low around 69. Tuesday will be mostly sunny with a high near 93, and later that night will be partly cloudy with a low around 75. Wednesday, we'll have chances of showers and thunderstorms with sunny weather and a high near 93. 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That's the latest weather here on the Blair Radio 94.7 FM Weather.
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1: 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Tonight, we'll have chances of showers and thunderstorms with partly cloudy weather and a low around 69. Tuesday will be mostly sunny with a high near 93, and later that night will be partly cloudy with a low around 75. Wednesday, we'll have chances of showers and thunderstorms with sunny weather and a high near 93. 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That's the latest weather here on the Blair Radio 94.7 FM Weather.

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Every good and perfect gift is from above, coming down from the Father of the heavenly lights, who does not change like shifting shadows. James 1:17.

The city does not need the sun or the moon to shine on it, for the glory of God gives it light, and the Lamb is its lamp. 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

This is the message we have heard from him and declare to you. God is light. In him there is no darkness at all. 1 John 1:5.

When Jesus spoke again to the people, he said, "I am the light of the world. Whoever follows me will never walk in darkness, but will have the light of life." John 8:12.

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1: 1, 2, 3 o'clock, 4 o'clock, rock. 5, 6, 7 o'clock, 8 o'clock, rock. 9, 10, 11 o'clock, 12 o'clock, rock, we're gonna rock.

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The first day I got me a fuel pump, and the next day I got me an engine and a trunk. Then I got me a transmission and all the chrome. The little things I could get in my big

The switch, all three of them come on. The back end looked kind of funny too, but we put it together, and when we got through, well, that's when we noticed that we only had one tail fin. About that time, my wife walked out, and I could see in her eyes that she had her doubts. But she opened the door and said, "Honey, take me for a spin." So we drove uptown just to get the tags, and I headed to ride on down Main Drag. I could hear everybody laughing for blocks around.

This is a Cottonmouth, a negatory on the cost of this machine there, Red Rider. You might say I went right up to the factory and picked it up. It's cheaper that way.

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1: 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Today will be mostly sunny with a high near 92, and later tonight we'll have chances of showers and thunderstorms with partly cloudy weather and low around 75. Tomorrow we'll have chances of showers and thunderstorms with sunny weather and a high near 94. 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That's the latest weather here on the Blair Radio 94.7 FM Weather.
2: 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The City of Blair announces the City Administrator Phil Green has submitted his resignation to accept a position with Fremont NE Municipality. His final day with the City of Blair will be August 26. Mr. Green has served the City of Blair with dedication and professionalism for over 18 years, 15 as Assistant City Administrator, and 3+ as City Administrator, helping guide the community through numerous projects, initiatives, and organizational improvements. During his tenure, he worked closely with elected officials, city staff, community partners, and residents to advance the city's goals and maintain high-quality municipal services. Mayor Rump expressed appreciation for Mr. Green's service, stating, "We're grateful for Phil's hard work, leadership, and commitment to the City of Blair. His contributions will have a lasting impact on the organization and community. While we're saddened to see him leave, we support his decision and wish him to continue success in his next chapter of his career." Mr. Green reflected on his time with the city, saying, "It has been an honor to serve the residents of Blair and to work alongside such a dedicated team of employees, elected officials, and community members. I'm proud of what we have accomplished together, and I'm thankful for relationships and experiences I've gained during my time here." The City Council and staff extend their sincere appreciation to Mr. Green for his years of service dedication to the City of Blair. We wish him nothing but the best as he begins the new opportunity and look forward to seeing his continued success in the municipal government. Information regarding the transition process and recruitment for the city administration position will be shared as it becomes available. The U.S. National Weather Service of Omaha Valley has reported hot temperatures and high humidity will bring uncomfortable warm conditions today. Prepare for heat indices values between 100 and 107 Fahrenheit, with high temperatures approaching 95. Anticipation for warm and humid conditions to continue into Wednesday before a cold front moves through Wednesday afternoon into the evening. With a cold front, a new strong or severe storms are possible late Wednesday afternoon into the overnight. Primary hazards will be very large hail and heavy rain with damaging wind gusts. The Blair City Council will meet this evening at 7 p.m. for its regular scheduled meeting. On the agenda includes requests for the Blair Police Department to purchase drone equipment and to purchase replacements for department patrol rifles, patrol shotguns, and pistols. The council will consider resolution approving a professional service agreement with Olson Associates for completion of the city comprehensive plan. Consider ordinance creating paving district 205 for Elk Ridge subdivision. More information and full copy of the agenda may be found at the City of Blair's website, blairne.gov. Notice is hereby given the public meeting of the Washington County Board of Supervisors and the Washington County Board of Equalization will be held today, June 9th, at the Washington County Courthouse in Blair. The Board of Supervisors meet will begin at 3 p.m., with the Board of Equalization meeting being the first on the agenda item at 3:05. Current agenda and meeting is available for public inspection at the Office of County Clerk by going to WashingtonCountyNE.gov. The Washington County Sheriff's Office reported they had 85 items to report on the e-patrol report from June 1st through the 7th. On that report, it included 4 arrests, 1 arrest for terroristic threats following a SWAT activation, 1 for Sarpy County warrants and driving under suspension, 1 for felon in possession of firearms and possession of meth, and 1 for driving under revocation.
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Again, want to say thank you to McInnis Roofing and Sheet Metal. 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

going to be a warm one today with temps reaching around 95 plus, hot and humid with heat indices between 100 and 107 today. So stay hydrated. We'll keep you informed on that. In fact, the forecast coming up in just

0: and follow along on our Facebook. You'll find details about Allison Sullivan, Riley Battenhurst, and Caleb Paulson. We want to say thank you to sponsors that are part of this always, Blair Community Schools, RVR Bank, Ahead of the Curve Salon, Ashley Cruz from WC Real Estate, City of Blair, Nebraska, McInnes Roofing, Ryan Schroeder from National Land Realty, STS Trucking Service, and Memorial Community Hospital and Health System.
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Today will be mostly sunny with a high near 92, and later tonight we'll have chances of showers and thunderstorms with partly cloudy weather and low around 75. Tomorrow we'll have chances of showers and thunderstorms with sunny weather and a high near 94. 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

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You'll be able to hear in a little bit. Throughout the day, we'll continue to talk about local events, church activities, VBSs. It's all coming your way. Plus, we also have our esports camp starting off this weekend, a middle school esports Rocket League camp, and that is going on. You can link through our Facebook page or go to eastgateblair.com to learn more about that. As again, looking forward to being able to bring more of that. So middle school is coming up this weekend in 2 weeks. High school camp is also coming up, bringing in some special visitors. We'll talk about that when everything's finalized. But again, it's all about Blair, Washington County, and the surrounding area. Speaking of which, if you miss the news or if you want to be able to hold it, you can go and get Just the Facts. Pick it up at both Casey's. You could also pick it up at any of the Taylor's or Family Fair. Washington County Chamber also has copies of it. So again, Just the Facts. You can learn more about all of our news that we're providing right here for Blair, Washington County, and the surrounding area. Go to our website. You can also click on Just the Facts link.

Sunny skies, about 75 degrees on our way to a high. 93, 95 heat index is going to be the issue. We have a heat advisory going on from 1 o'clock this afternoon through about 9 o'clock tonight. Tomorrow's supposed to be really warm before the cool front comes in and storm potential. So we'll keep a close eye on that for you, keeping you in the know. Let's go ahead and take a look at the closings and market prices from yesterday, getting ready for the markets to open today. Tyson Elevator reported corn at $3.96, up 8 cents. Beans, $10.60, down a penny. Matheson reported corn at $3.87, up a penny. $10.61 for beans, that's down 6 cents. Cargill corn, $4.19, up a penny. Beans, $11.16, down 6 cents. Farmers Union corn, $3.74, up a penny. Beans, $10.33, down 6 cents. Frontier Co-op corn, $4.19. That's up a penny. Beans, $11.16, down 6 cents. Elkhorn Valley corn, $3.69, up a penny. Beans, $10.41, down 6 cents. Chicago Board of Trade officially, the closing price yesterday was corn for $4.20 and beans, $11.16. A special message from the Washington County Chamber of Commerce. They want to wish you...

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1: Blair Radio 94.7 FM Weather, brought to you by National Land Realty. Today will be mostly sunny with a high near 92, and later tonight we'll have chances of showers and thunderstorms with partly cloudy weather and low around 75. Tomorrow we'll have chances of showers and thunderstorms with sunny weather and a high near 94. 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That's the latest weather here on the Blair Radio 94.7 FM Weather.
2: 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The City of Blair announces the City Administrator Phil Green has submitted his resignation to accept a position with Fremont NE Municipality. His final day with the City of Blair will be August 26th. Mr. Green has served the City of Blair with dedication and professionalism for over 18 years, 15 as Assistant City Administrator, and 3+ as City Administrator, helping guide the community through numerous projects, initiatives, and organizational improvements. During his tenure, he worked closely with elected officials, city staff, community partners, and residents to advance the city's goals and maintain high-quality municipal services. Mayor Rump expressed appreciation for Mr. Green's service, stating, "We're grateful for Phil's hard work, leadership, and commitment to the City of Blair. His contributions will have a lasting impact on the organization and community. While we're saddened to see him leave, we support his decision and wish him continued success in his next chapter of his career." Mr. Green reflected on his time with the city, saying, "It has been an honor to serve the residents of Blair and to work alongside such a dedicated team of employees, elected officials, and community members. I'm proud of what we have accomplished together, and I'm thankful for relationships and experiences I've gained during my time here." The City Council and staff extend their sincere appreciation to Mr. Green for his years of service, dedication to the City of Blair. We wish him nothing but the best as he begins the new opportunity and look forward to seeing his continued success in the municipal government. Information regarding the transition process and recruitment for the city administration position will be shared as it becomes available. The U.S. National Weather Service of Omaha Valley has reported hot temperatures and high humidity will bring uncomfortable warm conditions today. Prepare for heat indices values between 100 and 107 Fahrenheit, with high temperatures approaching 95. Anticipation for warm and humid conditions to continue into Wednesday before a cold front moves through Wednesday afternoon into the evening. With a cold front, a new strong or severe storms are possible late Wednesday afternoon into the overnight. Primary hazards will be very large hail and heavy rain with damaging wind gusts. The Blair City Council will meet this evening at 7 p.m. for its regular scheduled meeting. On the agenda includes requests for the Blair Police Department to purchase drone equipment and to purchase replacements for department patrol rifles, patrol shotguns, and pistols. The council will consider resolution approving a professional service agreement with Olson Associates for completion of the city comprehensive plan. Consider ordinance creating paving district 205 for Elk Ridge subdivision. More information and full copy of the agenda may be found at the City of Blair's website, blairne.gov. Notice is hereby given: the public meeting of the Washington County Board of Supervisors and the Washington County Board of Equalization will be held today, June 9th, at the Washington County Courthouse in Blair. The Board of Supervisors meet will begin at 3 p.m., with the Board of Equalization meeting being the first on the agenda item at 3:05. Current agenda and meeting is available for public inspection at the Office of County Clerk by going to WashingtonCountyNE.gov. The Washington County Sheriff's Office reported they had 85 items to report on the e-patrol report from June 1st through the 7th. On that report included 4 arrests, 1 arrest for terroristic threats following a SWAT activation, 1 for Sarpy County warrants and driving under suspension, 1 for felon in possession of firearms and possession of meth, and 1 for driving under revocation. There was 1 citation for a minor possession, and you can find details on these reports by going to washcountysheriff.org, clicking on the Citizen Resource tab. This year, Gateway to the West Days celebrated the theme Rooted in Community, Growing Forward Together, this past weekend showcasing Blair and the community around us. Thursday experienced some cancellations due to weather potentials, but the rest of the event, Friday through Sunday, was ideal weather for a great weekend. We'll be gathering event data soon from the community partners regarding estimates of traffic and visitor influx. The City of Blair posted gratitude to the community on working so hard to present our city as a welcoming way to visitors. Please be thankful to the Washington County Chamber, along with the City of Blair, area businesses, and volunteers for doing a great job on making the annual event safe and successful to showcase Blair and Washington County. A preliminary report was released regarding the airplane crash by the Blair Executive Airport on May 27th, about 11:30 a.m. Central Time. It's the Cessna A-188B airplane N-84497 sustained substantial damage when it was involved in an accident near the Blair, Nebraska airport. The pilot was not injured. The airplane was operated as a part of 91 personal flight. According to the pilot, he flew the airplane from Millard Airport in Omaha to the Blair Executive Airport in Blair, Nebraska. When he landed the airplane, he was not satisfied with the landing, so he increased power after the airplane touched down on the runway to take off again. He reported the airplane's engine had reduced in power shortly after takeoff, and he landed the airplane in an adjacent field. The airplane sustained substantial damage to the left wing. A post-accident examination revealed that the throttle cable was disconnected from the throttle body. A review of the airplane's maintenance logbooks revealed that the throttle body was recently serviced. The airplane was recovered from the accident site and it was transported to a secure location for future examination. The City of Blair has announced that the annual Independence Day fireworks show will take place at the new location in 2026, the area between Youth Sports Complex and Blair Cemetery. They're working closely with fireworks vendors today to announce it just in the beginning, and additional information will be shared in the coming weeks. New launch location, northwest corner of the Blair Cemetery. Please note the Blair Cemetery will be closed during the event for public safety. Exact closure time is still being determined and will be announced once finalized. This is a change from previous years. City is excited about the opportunity this new location will provide for spectators, parking, community activities. Stay tuned for more details, maps, parking information, viewing locations, event updates, and we look forward to celebrating Independence Day with our community. Let's go ahead and take a look at some celebrity birthdays for today, June 9th. It is a Tuesday and going to be a hot one. We'll take a look at that forecast coming up. But composer Cole Porter was born this day in 1891. Then legendary guitarist, everybody wants his guitars, Les Paul. He was born in 1915. Actor Michael J. Fox is celebrating a birthday, born in 1961. As well as actor Johnny Depp was born in 1963. Actress Natalie Portman, born this day in 1981, and actress Mae Whitman, celebrating a birthday, born in 1988. That's a look at news brought to you by Memorial Community Hospital and Health System, serving Blair, Fort Calhoun, and Takema. For Blair Radio News, I'm Kelly Johnson.
0: Like what we play? 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

0: 101.7 Blair Radio, our nonprofit news brought to us by RVR Bank. Again, RVR Bank, always a fantastic partner and sponsor with a lot of the things that we do right here, making sure information gets out. And it is time again for the Three Rivers Public Health Update. So we do this a couple times a month. Thank you for coming in and making sure everybody knows what's going on. It is, well, not officially summer yet, but we would say officially summer after Memorial Day weekend, yeah, wouldn't absolutely. We?
1: Yep, school's out. All that leads to Memorial Day, or all that leads to a fun summer, we hope, for everybody.
0: Right. So, again, it's you guys are going to be busy. You have a lot of activities. I know you're going to be at different activities throughout the summer and then get to fairs and stuff like that. So you have a lot planned. But kind of wanted to jump into you have a event you're working with a hospital coming up soon.
1: Yeah, we have what we call, the acronym is CLAWS, but the acronym means Kids Learning Awareness and Safety. And this is with the Blair Memorial Hospital. It is on June 12th from 8 to approximately 4:30. You can sign up for it on the threerivers.org website or go to their Facebook site. And the object of that is to teach young kids important safety skills, sunscreen, biking, helmets, how to eat well, healthy choices, instead of making potato chips, maybe grab an apple or one of those small mandarin oranges and those sorts of things, and learn a little bit about emergency awareness, developing a fire plan, a meeting point, knowing who your key contacts are, maybe just your neighbors across the street, and so on. But it is a great event for us. It's good for the kids. It's good for the community, for all of us to get together and talk about it and reinforce those same things. A lot of that is we'll have the police, we'll have fire, and obviously some people from the hospital there. So sure. It's a great event to have.
0: And then with that, so you're talking about a lot of the skills to be able to just prepare for getting in the summertime. You have, because whether it's emergencies or just being overall healthy, you're just trying to get everybody to get their whole family on that same page.
1: Exactly. That's what we're trying to do, and hopefully it works.
0: And then, I was just thinking about that. I was going to do a quick question out there. We're getting into storm season. You never know when the storm comes rolling through the area.
1: Right.
0: And so having those resources and knowing what help is, Three Rivers Public Health is a great resource regarding some of that. You don't want to have to deal with that afterwards, but you have to, it's nice to have help.
1: Absolutely. I mean, it's better to be prepared, right, for any of these emergencies or weather storms. One of the things that came out of the tornado that came through a couple of years ago is people couldn't get contacts, didn't get contacted, didn't have go bags, didn't have just the basic things ready for them. So we'll reinforce some of those things. And as you know, when the kids bring them home, hopefully the parents look at them and go, hey, maybe it is a good idea to let's sit down tonight after dinner and make a fire plan. Or what are we going to do if we have a tornado? One of the big things that we've learned over the years in emergency preparedness is make sure you have some shoes.
0: Yeah.
1: There's nothing worse than going downstairs and then having to walk through glass, nails, bricks, whatever it might be, debris, and not have shoes. So yeah, there's a lot of other things, obviously, water, food, blankets, those sorts of things you're going to need, flashlights, but and your cell phones. Some of those little things could make a difference.
0: Yeah, all right. So, the acronym is?
1: CLAS, K-L-A-S.
0: CLAS. It
1: reminds Kids me of Learning Awareness and Safety.
0: Okay, reminds me of a Santa Claus cartoon.
1: Yep, that's exactly what I thought, too. First time I go, okay, that's cool.
0: Well, it works for kids. That's what
1: that's right.
0: Okay, so then other things we want to talk about getting in the summertime or continuing on. You mentioned beforehand ticks.
1: Ticks, yes. Ticks are alive and well. Make sure that, prevention for ticks is pretty simple, where if you're going to be in tall grass, hiking, wear long pants, have long sleeves, put some repellent on. They have some of those things on out there. And, protect yourself from them. You don't want to have those little things, sucking your blood out of you. And then once they do that, and if they drop off and they get on to another person, and if there's a disease, mm-hmm. Then it goes into that person or to that animal. And then, you know, those small things can spread, you know. It happens. Yeah. We all get them. I get them every year, I think. So, yeah. But, you know, there's little things that you can do to prevent them, so why not do that? We don't want to see anybody get sick, you know, any Lyme disease or anything like that, you know, rashes or fevers just because of ticks. Let's. If you can protect and you know you're going to be out there, let's do it.
2: Yeah, and so Three Rivers Public Health, at the office, you actually have, like, those the wipes for repellent wipes and
1: yes,
2: stuff
1: we do.
2: Like that.
1: Yep.
2: And those are free.
1: Yep, absolutely. You can come to the Blair office, Fremont office, Wahoo office on Mondays. But, yeah, you can come down there, and we will certainly give you a couple of those before you go on your hike.
2: Before you head out and about. Now, also that kind of goes in, I believe that you guys are doing some mosquito trapping.
1: Yes, we will start. We are talking about it now, but we will be doing mosquito trapping next month in June. You know, if we get some heavy rains here in the next, if we get them, in the next month or so, you know, they'll start pooling and they'll start mating and eggs will start forming, and then all of a sudden we're going to have mosquitoes. So, yeah, we're getting ready to start doing those trapping for the mosquitoes and those sorts of things.
2: Mm-hmm.
1: Yes.
2: Speaking of pooling and stuff like that, we've had rains, but you guys have mosquito dips too.
1: Yes.
2: So that is something you can put in the pooled water to be able to help prevent that.
1: Yes.
2: So always good to keep aware and be able to prevent as much as possible. I always say, let's get all the mosquitoes out and then have one really good hard freeze. Yeah. But
1: yes. It
2: never works that way.
1: No,
2: does
1: it doesn't.
2: Anything else you want to kind of talk about as we get into the summer months?
1: Well, swimming. As you know, pools are opening. People are going to be doing kayaking, canoeing, water things on lakes that we have around the community and the state. So
2: and the rivers.
1: Yeah.
2: Huh? And the rivers.
1: And the rivers.
2: Yeah.
1: Yep. Just beware that, you know, for swimming, make sure that you, I want to say, shower before you get in, shower when you get out, don't pee or poop in the water. Those things absolutely will spread diseases if you're sick for some of those things. Also, sunscreen, those are good things to do. You know, for some of the ponds and the lakes and the rivers or water bodies, you know, the Nebraska Games and Parks will post signs or on their website saying, hey, be careful, algae is forming, waterborne pathogens have been found in these lakes or water, so use as caution or don't go in it. So those things are coming up. You know, waterborne pathogens have symptoms, can be simple as you're going to have diarrhea, you could have rashes, you can get fevers, you know, water, what do they call it, swimmer's ear, those things are happening. Yeah. So you don't want to be sick in the summer. So,
2: no.
1: You know, let's prevent it if we can.
2: Yeah, an ounce of prevention, so that's what we're talking
1: about.
2: That's
1: right, yeah, exactly. Okay.
2: All right, but again, you can find all this information at threeriverspublichealth.org or go to follow the Three Rivers Public Health on social media, on all of your social medias, you know, Facebook, Instagram, all that stuff.
1: All the good stuff.
2: All the good stuff. But if you have any questions, always stop by, right?
1: Oh, absolutely. In Blair, we're open Tuesday through Friday, 8 to 4, 8 to 4:30. And then, of course, our Fremont office is always open, same time frames. And then we're in Wahoo as well on Mondays.
2: Okay.
1: And we're actually out there more than that, but our office is open on Monday.
2: More than that, but yeah.
1: Yes.
2: So, but you can always make an appointment.
1: Oh,
2: as well.
1: Absolutely. Yes.
2: And if you're not open, so you need to get in, make a phone call, make an appointment.
1: And we have people, you know, in the community extension offices, library, and those sorts of things that they have some of the things. So if you're looking at like a radon kit, a well testing kit, or those things, you can call us and we can direct you to those places if we're not in town on those days.
2: Perfect. All right. Well, again, thank you for coming in and making sure we're in the know.
1: No problem. It's our pleasure to help the community. Thank you.

0: 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Today will be mostly sunny with a high near 92, and later tonight we'll have chances of showers and thunderstorms with partly cloudy weather and low around 75. Tomorrow we'll have chances of showers and thunderstorms with sunny weather and a high near 94. 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That's the latest weather here on the Blair Radio 94.7 FM weather.
1: Here's what's happening in our area. The Fort Calhoun American Legion is having a smoked pork chop dinner on June 10th from 4:30 to 7 p.m. The proceeds go towards a veterans and community betterment effort. The Fort Calhoun has a Thursday night concert coming up on June 11th from 6 to 9 p.m. at Adams Street Plaza Park. There will be live music, food trucks, and fun for people of all ages. The Chamber After Hours celebrating the 45th anniversary of McInnis Roofing is on Thursday, June 11th from 4 to 6 p.m. at 164 South 1st Street, Blair, Nebraska. Three Rivers Public Health and Memorial Community Hospital is having a Kids Learning Awareness and Safety on June 12th from 8:30 to 4 p.m. at Memorial Community Hospital Bigby Conference Room for kids 9 to 12 years old. Lunch is provided. With questions, contact Emily Miller, 403-402-704-2223. A Rocket League camp for grades 6 through 9 will be held Saturday, June 9th from 9 a.m. to 4:30 p.m. at 310 Eastgate. Second camp for grades 9 through 12 will be held Saturday, June 27th. More information can be found under Blair Radio's Facebook events or at eastgateblair.com. Fort Calhoun Shred Day is coming up Saturday, June 13th from 10 a.m. to noon at Abiding Faith Baptist Church. Event is providing safe and secure way to protect your personal information by destroying sensitive and unwanted documents. There's a craft fair coming up June 13th from 10 a.m. to 2 p.m. at the church, 212 West 2nd Street in Kennard. Blair VFW is having a flag retirement and disposal ceremony on Saturday, June 13th. More information can be found at the VFW Post 1251. Those are a few of the happenings in our area. If you would like your nonprofit event on the Blair Radio Community Calendar, it's free. Just email that information to events@blairradio.com.
2: Today's good news comes at HCSB, Matthew 18, verse 11. For the Son of Man has come to save the lost.

0: VR Bank, again, fantastic partners and sponsors helping us get the word out. And today, every other week, we have a Memorial Community Hospital and Health System. Try to get that out there today. And Courtney coming in, talking to us today. Thank you for taking a little time.
1: Yeah, of course.
0: Busy month coming up. And
1: it is.
0: Kicking into summer.
1: Yep.
0: And you guys have a lot going on. One thing also, probably kick off talking about getting your kids in for their updates and stuff like that. Probably a good season to do that.
1: Oh, yeah, definitely. Thinking ahead for those school physicals and everything that'll have to be done before next school year. I know school just got out. However, don't wait to get those scheduled. Just get them done. That way you don't forget about them. And it's just already done and ready to go.
0: Sorry, I just wanted to throw that out there because that is top of mind at my household.
1: So. Yeah.
0: But other than that, you guys, while we're getting into the busy season, summer, people getting out and about, doing different things, like Gateway of the West Days, you're part of that this year.
1: Yes. Yeah. So we are helping to sponsor June Jam. So that's one thing. And then we're also doing the parade as well. So it's our specialty clinic that's actually doing our parade float this year. And they've got lots of creative people in that department, so I'm really excited to see what they've come up with. That'll be fun.
0: Yeah, so it's the time of year you get to be in parades all over, wherever you cover, whether it's here, Tecama, or Fort Calhoun, you're going to be covering all that. Those parades, those are coming up.
1: Yep.
0: The celebrations begin, and then that is not all. Then you get into what you really normally do. So you still have a lot beyond that, which you know all the time. So let's take a look at this month and see what's happening.
1: Yeah, well, something I wanted to talk about briefly. We are doing something new next Friday that I just kind of wanted to chat about. It's already full, but I wanted to, you know, if anyone wants to hear more, if they've already signed their kiddos up. But it's called KLAS. It's KLAS, and it stands for Kids Learning Awareness and Safety. So that is something that we're partnering with Three Rivers Public Health Department to host. It's for kids ages 9 to 12 years old. And really kind of how I describe it is it's really for those kiddos that are going to be spending more time home alone. So whether they're, you know, younger and they're going to be with older siblings, or if they are the older siblings, whatever that it looks like, it's going to cover a variety of topics. So there will be, fire safety, food safety things, you know, like not putting metal in the microwave, things like that. Severe weather talks as well, as far as what to do in different situations. Internet safety, all of these things. So it's a full day. It's a full day of learning for them. But it is good things that they need to know, especially if they're going to be staying home alone more often, even if it's just for small amounts of time.
0: Right.
1: Still things that they need to learn. So that's what that is. Like I said, that's next Friday, June 12th. There was a lot of interest in this, so we posted it on Facebook, and it took less than 48 hours to fill. We have smaller conference rooms than we used to, so we can't take as many kids at once, so we cap it at about 30, 32-ish for that day. But since there was so much interest this year, we will plan on maybe doing two different days next year to try to get more kids through. So just if you didn't make it this year, keep it on your radar to be on the lookout for it next year as school's getting closer to the end. We'll be kind of advertising it then, and hopefully we can get some more kids through next year.
0: All right. So that is something to know. It's good to know that that it is something everybody wants to look for. And it's great information for the kids.
1: Yes.
0: And so that's helping them prepare and then peace of mind for the parents and families.
1: Yep.
0: So, all right. Well, that is something to look forward to.
1: Yeah.
0: And great partnership with Three Rivers Public Health doing that too.
1: Yeah, definitely.
0: All right. Then you have other things going on.
1: Yes. So, if you don't know, we do a blood drive at the hospital every other month with the American Red Cross. They come in and do that in our conference rooms. This month's blood drive was originally scheduled for Thursday, June 18th. However, due to some scheduling issues later this year with them, we are having to bump that to Thursday, June 25th instead. So there are lots of regulations around those. We have to have at least 56 days in between. And because of the scheduling issues later this year, it affected June. So we do have to bump that to June 25th. So if you're already signed up for that, be looking for an email with notification. Hopefully you can still come on June 25th. But if not, we'll try to fill that with folks that can. But be on the lookout for an email about that so we can hopefully try to get that filled.
0: It's all about logistics, isn't it?
1: It is. It really is.
0: So it's not only saving lives, but doing it in the way that regulations allow.
1: Yep.
0: So
1: yep. Yep.
0: Everybody has paperwork, don't they?
1: Yes, they do.
0: Again, so that has been moved to the 25th. And then as we get to the end of the month, then you have a lunch and learn coming up.
1: Yep. So our next lunch and learn is the very end of the month. It'll be Tuesday, June 30th. So that is going to be about healing touch. So if anyone came to our health fair in April, we had them there and they kind of talked about their services and what they do. So they're actually going to come do a lunch and learn for us. You can learn even more.
0: Okay, excellent. So again, that is a full month.
1: It is a full month, yes.
0: A lot of things going on. It is June, and so
1: yes.
0: Getting ready for summer, then July, really. Yeah, all of a sudden the summer's over.
1: It goes by so fast.
0: I know. School just got out, and I'm thinking, wow, summer's over.
1: But, yeah.
0: So, again, reminder, just be safe. Mm-hmm. But if you do need anything, the hospital is here. The clinics are here.
1: Yep.
0: As well as Takema Fort Calhoun.
1: Yes.
0: And serving and being able to serve and being able to support the community. So thank you very much for what you guys do.
1: One other thing, the most important thing this month. Oh, my goodness.
0: Yes.
1: Wednesday, June 24th will be our grand opening celebration for the new therapy department.
0: Yes. Looking forward to that.
1: Yes. So that's a Wednesday evening from about 5 to 7. We'll be doing a ribbon cutting with the chamber. We'll be unveiling the donor wall as well. We'll be drinks and appetizers, and it'll be a fun time. Come check it out. It's really cool.
0: All right. So again, that is coming up Wednesday the 24th.
1: Yep.
0: So then 25th is a blood drive. Then so you might as well just stay. So
1: just live there.
0: Yeah, just go. So again, if you have more questions about what's happening, Memorial Community Hospital, mchhs.org.
1: Yep.
0: Follow on Facebook, on social media, mm-hmm. and be able to see everything that's going on. Sign up. Let's go ahead and collect blood when you can.
1: Yep.
0: Be able to, because it only lasts so long on the shelves.
1: Mm-hmm.
0: And what you give can definitely save a life. So
1: yes.
0: Thank you for coming in and talking about this.
1: Yes, thank you.
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1: I'm Bella Matney, and I'm a 7th grader at Blair Middle School, and here's the pledge. I pledge allegiance to the flag of the United States of America and to the republic for which it stands, one nation, under God, indivisible, with liberty and justice for all.
2: 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Today will be mostly sunny with a high near 92, and later tonight we'll have chances of showers and thunderstorms with partly cloudy weather and low around 75. Tomorrow we'll have chances of showers and thunderstorms with sunny weather and a high near 94. 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That's the latest weather here on the Blair Radio 94.7 FM Weather.
3: 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The City of Blair announces the City Administrator Phil Green has submitted his resignation to accept a position with Fremont NE Municipality. His final day with the City of Blair will be August 26th. Mr. Green has served the City of Blair with dedication and professionalism for over 18 years, 15 as Assistant City Administrator, and 3-plus as City Administrator, helping guide the community through numerous projects, initiatives, and organizational improvements. During his tenure, he worked closely with elected officials, city staff, community partners, and residents to advance the city's goals and maintain high-quality municipal services. Mayor Rump expressed appreciation for Mr. Green's service, stating, "We're grateful for Phil's hard work, leadership, and commitment to the City of Blair. His contributions will have a lasting impact on the organization and community. While we're saddened to see him leave, we support his decision and wish him continued success in his next chapter of his career." Mr. Green reflected on his time with the city, saying, "It has been an honor to serve the residents of Blair and to work alongside such a dedicated team of employees, elected officials, and community members. I'm proud of what we have accomplished together, and I'm thankful for relationships and experiences I've gained during my time here." The City Council and staff extend their sincere appreciation to Mr. Green for his years of service dedication to the City of Blair. We wish him nothing but the best as he begins the new opportunity and look forward to seeing his continued success in the municipal government. Information regarding the transition process and recruitment for the city administration position will be shared as it becomes available. The U.S. National Weather Service of Omaha Valley has reported hot temperatures and high humidity will bring uncomfortable warm conditions today. Prepare for heat indices values between 100 and 107 Fahrenheit, with high temperatures approaching 95. Anticipation for warm and humid conditions to continue into Wednesday before a cold front moves through Wednesday afternoon into the evening. With a cold front, a new strong or severe storms are possible late Wednesday afternoon into the overnight. Primary hazards will be very large hail and heavy rain with damaging wind gusts. The Blair City Council will meet this evening at 7 p.m. for its regular scheduled meeting. On the agenda includes requests for the Blair Police Department to purchase drone equipment and to purchase replacements for department patrol rifles, patrol shotguns, and pistols. The council will consider resolution approving a professional service agreement with Olson Associates for completion of the city comprehensive plan. Consider ordinance creating Paving District 205 for Elk Ridge Subdivision. More information and full copy of the agenda may be found at the City of Blair's website, blairne.gov. Notice is hereby given the public meeting of the Washington County Board of Supervisors and the Washington County Board of Equalization will be held today, June 9th, at the Washington County Courthouse in Blair. The Board of Supervisors meet will begin at 3 p.m., with the Board of Equalization meeting being the first on the agenda item at 3:05. Current agenda and meeting is available for public inspection at the Office of County Clerk by going to WashingtonCountyNE.gov. The Washington County Sheriff's Office reported they had 85 items to report on the e-patrol report from June 1st through the 7th. On that report included 4 arrests, 1 arrest for terroristic threats following a SWAT activation, 1 for Sarpy County warrants and driving under suspension, 1 for felon in possession of firearms and possession of meth, and 1 for driving under revocation. There was one citation for a minor possession, and you can find details on these reports by going to washcountysheriff.org, clicking on the Citizen Resource tab. This year, Gateway to the West Days celebrated the theme Rooted in Community, Growing Forward Together this past weekend, showcasing Blair and the community around us. Thursday experienced some cancellations due to weather potentials, but the rest of the event, Friday through Sunday, was ideal weather for a great weekend. We'll be gathering event data soon from the community partners regarding estimates of traffic and visitor influx. The City of Blair posted gratitude to the community on working so hard to present our city as a welcoming way to visitors. Please be thankful to the Washington County Chamber, along with the City of Blair, area businesses, and volunteers for doing a great job on making the annual event safe and successful to showcase Blair and Washington County. A preliminary report was released regarding the airplane crash by the Blair Executive Airport on May 27th, about 11:30 a.m. Central Time. It's the Cessna A-188B airplane N-84497 sustained substantial damage when it was involved in an accident near the Blair, Nebraska airport. The pilot was not injured. The airplane was operated as a part of 91 personal flight. According to the pilot, he flew the airplane from Millard Airport in Omaha to the Blair Executive Airport in Blair, Nebraska. When he landed the airplane, he was not satisfied with the landing, so he increased power after the airplane touched down on the runway to take off again. He reported the airplane's engine had reduced in power shortly after takeoff, and he landed the airplane in an adjacent field. The airplane sustained substantial damage to the left wing. A post-accident examination revealed that the throttle cable was disconnected from the throttle body. A review of the airplane's maintenance logbooks revealed that the throttle body was recently serviced. The airplane was recovered from the accident site and it was transported to a secure location for future examination. The City of Blair has announced that the annual Independence Day fireworks show will take place at the new location in 2026, the area between Youth Sports Complex and Blair Cemetery. They are working closely with fireworks vendors today to announce it just in the beginning, and additional information will be shared in the coming weeks. New launch location, northwest corner of the Blair Cemetery. Please note the Blair Cemetery will be closed during the event for public safety. Exact closure time is still being determined and will be announced once finalized. This is a change from previous years. City is excited about the opportunity this new location will provide for spectators, parking, community activities. Stay tuned for more details, maps, parking information, viewing locations, event updates, and we look forward to celebrating Independence Day with our community. Continuing to help you through your Tuesday, June 9th, let's take a look at this day in history. In 1893, 22 die in a collapse of Ford Theater, the site of Lincoln's assassination. In 1934, Donald Duck made his iconic first film appearance in the Walt Disney cartoon short, The Wise Little Hen, and that is why today is National Donald Duck Day. Something to celebrate there. In 1959, the USS George Washington, the world's first nuclear-powered ballistic missile submarine, was launched in Connecticut. 1973, love this movie, but it was real-life Secretariat wins Triple Crown in breathtaking style. Then in 2020, SpaceX Crew Dragon and Falcon 9 successfully completed their first crew mission, the Demo 2, for NASA. 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

Sunny skies and 77 degrees just a few minutes into the 8 o'clock hour. Going to be a warm one today. Heat advisory. That's going to start approximately 1 o'clock and continue on through tonight as heat index values in the 105 plus degree range. So, again, the first day of the year that we get to really experience that. Thankfully, it wasn't Saturday during the parade. So, again, we'll keep you in the know of regarding that. Plus, with that, that means tomorrow afternoon, evening, a cold front's coming through. Chances of severe weather, and we'll keep a close eye on all of that. And so anything that comes down the pike, we'll keep you in the know. 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Go to our social media. We'll make sure that you are well informed there. Also, check out Just the Facts. You can pick up a hard copy of our news if you like to be able to read it that way. Go to local areas like both Casey's, all the Taylor's Family Fair, the Washington County Chamber, Washington County Community Foundation. Pick up a copy today. It's free. Thank you to our sponsors. We'll talk about those here in a little bit as well. A mix of music to help you through your day. Stay cool, stay inside, and keep us going with right here on 94.7 Blair Radio.

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1: Going to be a warm one today with temps reaching around 95 plus, hot and humid with heat indices between 100 and 107 today. So stay hydrated. We'll keep you informed on that. In fact, the forecast coming up in just a few minutes. We'll also talk about what's happening around us. News. If you don't hear it here, you can pick it up at Family Fair, both Casey's, all the Taylors, Washington County Chamber, Washington County Community Foundation. Again, just the facts. It's out there. Or just follow along. Go to our Facebook page. Go to our website. You can find it there as well. Free news just for you, making sure that you have just the facts. Also, we have our 60 Days of Seniors going on right now. Let's say congratulations to the class of 2026. Today, if you go and follow along on our Facebook, you'll find details about Allison Sullivan, Riley Battenhurst, and Caleb Paulson. We want to say thank you to sponsors that are part of this always. Blair Community Schools, RVR Bank, Ahead of the Curve Salon, Ashley Cruz from WC Real Estate, City of Blair, Nebraska, McInnis Roofing, Ryan Schroeder from National Land Realty, STS Trucking Service, and Memorial Community Hospital and Health System.

man. He came from the school where you didn't need nothing if you couldn't make it with your own two hands. He was backwoods, backwards, used words like no sir, yes ma'am, by God be darned. Hell yeah, I'm American.

0: Blair Radio 94.7 FM weather, brought to you by National Land Realty. Today will be mostly sunny with a high near 92, and later tonight we'll have chances of showers and thunderstorms with partly cloudy weather and low around 75. Tomorrow we'll have chances of showers and thunderstorms with sunny weather and a high near 94. 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
1: Here's a look at some VBSs coming up this summer. Reach has VBS on June 8th through 12th from 9:30 a.m. to noon. The theme is What's Cooking? Current K through 5 graders are welcome to attend. Salem Lutheran Church of Fontenelle is having VBS on June 8th through 12th from 9 to 11:30 a.m. The theme is Rainforest Falls, Exploring the Nature of God. Littles through 6th grade are welcome to attend. Hillside Church has VBS on June 22nd through 25th from 6:30 to 8 p.m. It will be a time for kids to learn about Jesus and enjoy snacks and games. Christ Lutheran Church has VBS on June 29th through July 2nd from 5 to 7:30 p.m. Supper will be served. The theme is Name of God. Youth K through 12th grades are welcome. First United Methodist Church and First Lutheran Church have VBS together on July 20th through the 24th from 9 a.m. to noon at First Lutheran Church. The theme is At the Table. Children 3 years old through just finishing 5th grade are welcome to attend. Suggested donations of $10 per child or $30 per family are requested. Grace United Methodist in Kennard has VBS on July 20th through 23rd from 5:30 to 8 p.m. Supper will be served. More information will come soon. 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

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Plus, we also have our esports camp starting off this weekend, a middle school esports Rocket League camp, and that is going on. You can link through our Facebook page or go to eastgateblair.com to learn more about that. As again, looking forward to being able to bring more of that. So middle school is coming up this weekend in 2 weeks. High school camp is also coming up, bringing in some special visitors. We'll talk about that when everything's finalized. But again, it's all about Blair, Washington County, and the surrounding area. Speaking of which, if you miss the news or if you want to be able to hold it, you can go and get Just the Facts. Pick it up at both Casey's. You could also pick it up at any of the Taylor's or Family Fair. A Washington County Chamber also has copies of it. So again, Just the Facts. You can learn more about all of our news that we're providing right here for Blair, Washington County, and the surrounding area. Go to our website. You can also click on Just the Facts link.

Just a few minutes away from 9 o'clock as temperatures already increasing as we're rapidly approaching 80 degrees. Yeah, we're getting right there almost to that. Heat index value is going to be warming up quite a bit today. So a heat advisory, just be aware of that. Stay hydrated, stay cool. If you start feeling you need to take a break, if you're working outside, do so. That's an order from the doctor. We'll keep you going with a mix of music, talk about our 60 Days of Seniors. That continues on. Congratulations to Class of 2026, as well as keeping you informed with Just the Facts news that impacts Blair, Washington County and the surrounding area. You can find that top of every hour. You can go to our website, blairradio.com, click on Just the Facts, or go to the newsstands at both Casey's, all the Taylors, as well as Family Fair.

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1: Breaker 19, this here's a rubber duck. You got a copy on me, Big Ben, come on. Yeah, 10-4, Big Ben, for sure. By golly, it's clean clear to Flagtown, come on. Yeah, it's a big 10-4 there, Big Ben. Yeah, we definitely got the front door, good buddy. Mercy sakes alive, looks like we got us a convoy.
2: It was the dark of the moon on the 6th of June in a Kenworth pulling logs. Cab over Pete with a reefer on and a Jimmy hauling hogs. We is heading for Bear on I-10 about a mile out of Shaky Town. I says, Pigpen, this here's a rubber duck and I'm about to put the hammer down.

0: duck, and you want to back off them hogs? 10-4, about 5 miles or so. 10, roger, them hogs is getting intense up here.
1: By the time we got into Tulsa Town, we had 85 trucks in all. But they's a roadblock up on the Cloverleaf, and them bears is wall to wall. Yeah, them Smokies as thick as bugs on a bumper. They even had a bear in the air. I says, calling all trucks, this here is the duck. We about to go.

0: Big Ben. Negatory, Big Ben. You're still too close. Yeah, them hulk is starting to close up my sinuses. Mercy sakes, you better back off another 10.
1: Well, we rolled up Interstate 44 like a rocket sled on rails. We tore up all of our swindle sheets and left them setting on the scales. By the time we hit that shy town, them bears was getting smart. They'd brought up some reinforcements from the Illinois National Guard. There's armored cars and tanks and jeeps and rigs of every size. Yeah, them chicken coops was full of bears and choppers filled the skies. Well, we shot the line, we went for broke with 1,000 screaming trucks and 11 long-haired friends of Jesus in a chartreuse microbus.
0: Hey, rubber duck to Sodbuster, come on there, yeah, 10-4 Sodbuster, listen, you want to put that microbus in behind that suicide jockey? Yeah, he's hauling dynamite and he needs all the help he can get.
1: Well, we laid a strip for the Jersey Shore and prepared to cross the line. I could see the bridge was lined with bears, but it didn't have a doggone dime. I says, Pigpen, this here's a rubber duck. We just ain't gonna pay no toll. So we crashed the gate doing 98. I says, let them truckers

0: Omaha. Well, they ought to know what to do with them hogs out there for sure. Well, mercy sakes, good buddy. We're going to back on out here, so keep the bugs off your glass and the bears off your tail. We'll catch you on the flip-flop.
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2: 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Today will be mostly sunny with a high near 92, and later tonight we'll have chances of showers and thunderstorms with partly cloudy weather and low around 75. Tomorrow we'll have chances of showers and thunderstorms with sunny weather and a high near 94. 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That's the latest weather here on the Blair Radio 94.7 FM Weather.
3: 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The City of Blair announces the City Administrator Phil Green has submitted his resignation to accept a position with Fremont NE Municipality. His final day with the City of Blair will be August 26th. Mr. Green has served the City of Blair with dedication and professionalism for over 18 years, 15 as Assistant City Administrator and 3+ as City Administrator, helping guide the community through numerous projects, initiatives, and organizational improvements. During his tenure, he worked closely with elected officials, city staff, community partners, and residents to advance the city's goals and maintain high-quality municipal services. Mayor Rump expressed appreciation for Mr. Green's service, stating, "We're grateful for Phil's hard work, leadership, and commitment to the City of Blair. His contributions will have a lasting impact on the organization and community. While we're saddened to see him leave, we support his decision and wish him continued success in his next chapter of his career." Mr. Green reflected on his time with the city, saying, "It has been an honor to serve the residents of Blair and to work alongside such a dedicated team of employees, elected officials, and community members. I'm proud of what we have accomplished together, and I'm thankful for relationships and experiences I've gained during my time here. The City Council and staff extend their sincere appreciation to Mr. Green for his years of service, dedication to the City of Blair. We wish him nothing but the best as he begins the new opportunity and look forward to seeing his continued success in the municipal government." Information regarding the transition process and recruitment for the city administration position will be shared as it becomes available. The U.S. National Weather Service of Omaha Valley has reported hot temperatures and high humidity will bring uncomfortable warm conditions today. Prepare for heat indices values between 100 and 107 Fahrenheit, with high temperatures approaching 95. Anticipation for warm and humid conditions to continue into Wednesday before a cold front moves through Wednesday afternoon into the evening. With a cold front, a new strong or severe storms are possible late Wednesday afternoon into the overnight. Primary hazards will be very large hail and heavy rain with damaging wind gusts. The Blair City Council will meet this evening at 7 p.m. for its regular scheduled meeting. On the agenda includes requests for the Blair Police Department to purchase drone equipment and to purchase replacements for department patrol rifles, patrol shotguns, and pistols. The council will consider resolution approving a professional service agreement with Olson Associates for completion of the city comprehensive plan. Consider ordinance creating paving district 205 for Elk Ridge subdivision. More information and full copy of the agenda may be found at the City of Blair's website, blairne.gov. Notice is hereby given: the public meeting of the Washington County Board of Supervisors and the Washington County Board of Equalization will be held today, June 9th, at the Washington County Courthouse in Blair. The Board of Supervisors meet will begin at 3 p.m., with the Board of Equalization meeting being the first on the agenda item at 3:05. Current agenda and meeting is available for public inspection at the Office of County Clerk by going to WashingtonCountyNE.gov. The Washington County Sheriff's Office reported they had 85 items to report on the e-patrol report from June 1st through the 7th. On that report, it included 4 arrests, 1 arrest for terroristic threats following a SWAT activation, 1 for Sarpy County warrants and driving under suspension, 1 for felon in possession of firearms and possession of meth, and 1 for driving under revocation. There was one citation for a minor possession, and you can find details on these reports by going to washcountysheriff.org, clicking on the Citizen Resource tab. This year, Gateway to the West Days celebrated the theme Rooted in Community, Growing Forward Together, this past weekend showcasing Blair and the community around us. Thursday experienced some cancellations due to weather potentials, but the rest of the event, Friday through Sunday, was ideal weather for a great weekend. We'll be gathering event data soon from the community partners regarding estimates of traffic and visitor influx. The City of Blair posted gratitude to the community on working so hard to present our city as a welcoming way to visitors. Please be thankful to the Washington County Chamber, along with the City of Blair, area businesses, and volunteers for doing a great job on making the annual event safe and successful to showcase Blair and Washington County. A preliminary report was released regarding the airplane crash by the Blair Executive Airport on May 27th, about 11:30 a.m. Central Time. It's the Cessna A-188B airplane N-84497 sustained substantial damage when it was involved in an accident near the Blair, Nebraska airport. The pilot was not injured. The airplane was operated as a part of 91 personal flight. According to the pilot, he flew the airplane from Millard Airport in Omaha to the Blair Executive Airport in Blair, Nebraska. When he landed the airplane, he was not satisfied with the landing, so he increased power after the airplane touched down on the runway to take off again. He reported the airplane's engine had reduced in power shortly after takeoff, and he landed the airplane in an adjacent field. The airplane sustained substantial damage to the left wing. A post-accident examination revealed that the throttle cable was disconnected from the throttle body. A review of the airplane's maintenance logbooks revealed that the throttle body was recently serviced. The airplane was recovered from the accident site and it was transported to a secure location for future examination. The City of Blair has announced that the annual Independence Day fireworks show will take place at the new location in 2026, the area between Youth Sports Complex and Blair Cemetery. They are working closely with fireworks vendors today to announce it just in the beginning, and additional information will be shared in the coming weeks. New launch location, northwest corner of the Blair Cemetery. Please note the Blair Cemetery will be closed during the event for public safety. Exact closure time is still being determined and will be announced once finalized. This is a change from previous years. City is excited about the opportunity this new location will provide for spectators, parking, community activities. Stay tuned for more details, maps, parking information, viewing locations, event updates, and we look forward to celebrating Independence Day with our community. Let's go ahead and take a look at some celebrity birthdays for today, June 9th. It is a Tuesday and going to be a hot one. We'll take a look at that forecast coming up. But composer Cole Porter was born this day in 1891. Then legendary guitarist, everybody wants his guitars, Les Paul. He was born in 1915. Actor Michael J. Fox is celebrating a birthday, born in 1961. As well as actor Johnny Depp was born in 1963. Actress Natalie Portman, born this day in 1981, and actress Mae Whitman, celebrating a birthday, born in 1988. That's a look at news brought to you by Memorial Community Hospital and Health System, serving Blair, Fort Calhoun, and Takema. For Blair Radio News, I'm Kelly Johnson. Here you go. Freedom.

Into the 9 o'clock hour we go with temps right now. We're looking at, about 80 degrees on our way to a high of 95, and heat index is about 105 to 107 degrees. Detail look at the forecast coming up. We'll keep you in the know with news and events, but getting you through your workday. Yes, we're in the 9 to 5 with a mix of music on 94.7 BlairRadio.com.

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just for you, making sure that you have just the facts. Also, we have our 60 Days of Seniors going on right now. Let's say congratulations to the class of 2026. Today, if you go and follow along on our Facebook, you'll find details about Allison Sullivan, Riley Battenhurst, and Caleb Paulson. We want to say thank you to sponsors that are part of this always, Blair Community Schools, RVR Bank, Ahead of the Curve Salon, Ashley Cruz from WC Real Estate, City of Blair, Nebraska, McInnes Roofing, Ryan Schroeder from National Land Realty, STS Trucking Service, and Memorial Community Hospital and Health System. 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

0: 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Today will be mostly sunny with a high near 92, and later tonight we'll have chances of showers and thunderstorms with partly cloudy weather and low around 75. Tomorrow we'll have chances of showers and thunderstorms with sunny weather and a high near 94. 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That's the latest weather here on the Blair Radio 94.7 FM weather.
1: Today's good news comes to HCSB, Matthew 18, verse 11. 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

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Throughout the day, we'll continue to talk about local events, church activities, VBSs. It's all coming your way. Plus, we also have our esports camp starting off this weekend, a middle school esports Rocket League camp, and that is going on. You can link through our Facebook page or go to eastgateblair.com to learn more about that. As again, looking forward to being able to bring more of that. So, middle school is coming up this weekend in 2 weeks. High school camp is also coming up, bringing in some special visitors. We'll talk about that when everything's finalized. But again, it's all about Blair, Washington County, and the surrounding area. Speaking of which, if you miss the news or if you want to be able to hold it, you can go and get Just the Facts. Pick it up at both Casey's. You could also pick it up at any of the Taylor's or Family Fair. A Washington County Chamber also has copies of it. So again, Just the Facts. You can learn more about all of our news that we're providing right here for Blair, Washington County, and the surrounding area. Go to our website. You can also click on Just the Facts.

0: 10 o'clock is just a couple minutes away. Take a look at that forecast. Heat index value issue coming up later on. We'll keep a close eye on that, as well as keeping you going with a mix of music news every hour. And we have a lot of it we are providing for you. It's free, and you can pick up a hard copy of it if you'd like to be able to hold it and read it and experience it that way. You can find it at all the Taylors, both Casey's, Washington County Chamber Office, as well as Family Fair. And we'll continue to add more locations as, you know, well, want to make sure you're well-informed. And the news is free because it's just the facts, produced by Blair Radio and the students that are working here to be able to produce news for you. 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
1: 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Today will be mostly sunny with a high near 92, and later tonight we'll have chances of showers and thunderstorms with partly cloudy weather and low around 75. Tomorrow we'll have chances of showers and thunderstorms with sunny weather and a high near 94. 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That's the latest weather here on the Blair Radio 94.7 FM Weather.
2: 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The City of Blair announces the City Administrator Phil Green has submitted his resignation to accept a position with Fremont NE Municipality. His final day with the City of Blair will be August 26th. Mr. Green has served the City of Blair with dedication and professionalism for over 18 years, 15 as Assistant City Administrator, and 3+ as City Administrator, helping guide the community through numerous projects, initiatives, and organizational improvements. During his tenure, he worked closely with elected officials, city staff, community partners, and residents to advance the city's goals and maintain high-quality municipal services. Mayor Rump expressed appreciation for Mr. Green's service, stating, "We're grateful for Phil's hard work, leadership, and commitment to the City of Blair. His contributions will have a lasting impact on the organization and community. While we're saddened to see him leave, we support his decision and wish him continued success in his next chapter of his career." Mr. Green reflected on his time with the city, saying, "It has been an honor to serve the residents of Blair and to work alongside such a dedicated team of employees, elected officials, and community members. I'm proud of what we have accomplished together, and I'm thankful for relationships and experiences I've gained during my time here. The City Council and staff extend their sincere appreciation to Mr. Green for his years of service dedication to the City of Blair. We wish him nothing but the best as he begins the new opportunity and look forward to seeing his continued success in the municipal government." Information regarding the transition process and recruitment for the city administration position will be shared as it becomes available. The U.S. National Weather Service of Omaha Valley has reported hot temperatures and high humidity will bring uncomfortable warm conditions today. Prepare for heat indices values between 100 and 107 Fahrenheit, with high temperatures approaching 95. Anticipation for warm and humid conditions to continue into Wednesday before a cold front moves through Wednesday afternoon into the evening. With a cold front, a new strong or severe storms are possible late Wednesday afternoon into the overnight. Primary hazards will be very large hail and heavy rain with damaging wind gusts. The Blair City Council will meet this evening at 7 p.m. for its regular scheduled meeting. On the agenda includes requests for the Blair Police Department to purchase drone equipment and to purchase replacements for department patrol rifles, patrol shotguns, and pistols. The council will consider resolution approving a professional service agreement with Olson Associates for completion of the city comprehensive plan. Consider ordinance creating paving district 205 for Elk Ridge subdivision. More information and full copy of the agenda may be found at the City of Blair's website, blairne.gov. Notice is hereby given: the public meeting of the Washington County Board of Supervisors and the Washington County Board of Equalization will be held today, June 9th, at the Washington County Courthouse in Blair. The Board of Supervisors meet will begin at 3 p.m., with the Board of Equalization meeting being the first on the agenda item at 3:05. Current agenda and meeting is available for public inspection at the Office of County Clerk by going to WashingtonCountyNE.gov. The Washington County Sheriff's Office reported they had 85 items to report on the e-patrol report from June 1st through the 7th. On that report included 4 arrests, 1 arrest for terroristic threats following a SWAT activation, 1 for Sarpy County warrants and driving under suspension, 1 for felon in possession of firearms and possession of meth, and 1 for driving under revocation. There was 1 citation for a minor possession, and you can find details on these reports by going to washcountysheriff.org, clicking on the Citizen Resource tab. This year, Gateway to the West Days celebrated the theme Rooted in Community, Growing Forward Together, this past weekend showcasing Blair and the community around us. Thursday experienced some cancellations due to weather potentials, but the rest of the event, Friday through Sunday, was ideal weather for a great weekend. We'll be gathering event data soon from the community partners regarding estimates of traffic and visitor influx. The City of Blair posted gratitude to the community on working so hard to present our city as a welcoming way to visitors. Please be thankful to the Washington County Chamber, along with the City of Blair, area businesses, and volunteers for doing a great job on making the annual event safe and successful to showcase Blair and Washington County. A preliminary report was released regarding the airplane crash by the Blair Executive Airport on May 27th, about 11:30 a.m. Central Time. It's the Cessna A-188B airplane N-84497 sustained substantial damage when it was involved in an accident near the Blair, Nebraska airport. The pilot was not injured. The airplane was operated as a part of 91 personal flight. According to the pilot, he flew the airplane from Millard Airport in Omaha to the Blair Executive Airport in Blair, Nebraska. When he landed the airplane, he was not satisfied with the landing, so he increased power after the airplane touched down on the runway to take off again. He reported the airplane's engine had reduced in power shortly after takeoff, and he landed the airplane in an adjacent field. The airplane sustained substantial damage to the left wing. A post-accident examination revealed that the throttle cable was disconnected from the throttle body. A review of the airplane's maintenance logbooks revealed that the throttle body was recently serviced. The airplane was recovered from the accident site and it was transported to a secure location for future examination. The City of Blair has announced that the annual Independence Day fireworks show will take place at the new location in 2026, the area between Youth Sports Complex and Blair Cemetery. They are working closely with fireworks vendors today to announce it just in the beginning, and additional information will be shared in the coming weeks. New launch location, northwest corner of the Blair Cemetery. Please note the Blair Cemetery will be closed during the event for public safety. Exact closure time is still being determined and will be announced once finalized. This is a change from previous years. City is excited about the opportunity this new location will provide for spectators, parking, community activities. Stay tuned for more details, maps, parking information, viewing locations, event updates, and we look forward to celebrating Independence Day with our community. Continuing to help you through your Tuesday, June 9th, let's take a look at this day in history. In 1893, 22 die in a collapse of Ford Theater, the site of Lincoln's assassination. In 1934, Donald Duck made his iconic first film appearance in the Walt Disney cartoon short, The Wise Little Hen, and that is why today is National Donald Duck Day. Something to celebrate there. In 1959, the USS George Washington, the world's first nuclear-powered ballistic missile submarine, was launched in Connecticut. 1973, love this movie, but it was real-life Secretariat wins Triple Crown in breathtaking style. Then in 2020, SpaceX Crew Dragon and Falcon 9 successfully completed their first crew mission, the Demo 2, for NASA. 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

0: Today will be mostly sunny with a high near 92, and later tonight we'll have chances of showers and thunderstorms with partly cloudy weather and low around 75. Tomorrow we'll have chances of showers and thunderstorms with sunny weather and a high near 94. 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
1: 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Today will be mostly sunny with a high near 92, and later tonight we'll have chances of showers and thunderstorms with partly cloudy weather and low around 75. Tomorrow we'll have chances of showers and thunderstorms with sunny weather and a high near 94. 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That's the latest weather here on the Blair Radio 94.7 FM Weather.
2: 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The City of Blair announces the City Administrator Phil Green has submitted his resignation to accept a position with Fremont NE Municipality. His final day with the City of Blair will be August 26th. Mr. Green has served the City of Blair with dedication and professionalism for over 18 years, 15 as Assistant City Administrator, and 3+ as City Administrator, helping guide the community through numerous projects, initiatives, and organizational improvements. During his tenure, he worked closely with elected officials, city staff, community partners, and residents to advance the city's goals and maintain high-quality municipal services. Mayor Rump expressed appreciation for Mr. Green's service, stating, "We're grateful for Phil's hard work, leadership, and commitment to the City of Blair. His contributions will have a lasting impact on the organization and community. While we're saddened to see him leave, we support his decision and wish him continued success in his next chapter of his career." Mr. Green reflected on his time with the city, saying, "It has been an honor to serve the residents of Blair and to work alongside such a dedicated team of employees, elected officials, and community members. I'm proud of what we have accomplished together, and I'm thankful for relationships and experiences I've gained during my time here. The City Council and staff extend their sincere appreciation to Mr. Green for his years of service, dedication to the City of Blair. We wish him nothing but the best as he begins the new opportunity and look forward to seeing his continued success in the municipal government. Information regarding the transition process and recruitment for the city administration position will be shared as it becomes available." The U.S. National Weather Service of Omaha Valley has reported hot temperatures and high humidity will bring uncomfortable warm conditions today. Prepare for heat indices values between 100 and 107 Fahrenheit, with high temperatures approaching 95. Anticipation for warm and humid conditions to continue into Wednesday before a cold front moves through Wednesday afternoon into the evening. With a cold front, a new strong or severe storms are possible late Wednesday afternoon into the overnight. Primary hazards will be very large hail and heavy rain with damaging wind gusts. The Blair City Council will meet this evening at 7 p.m. for its regular scheduled meeting. On the agenda includes a request for the Blair Police Department to purchase drone equipment and to purchase replacements for department patrol rifles, patrol shotguns, and pistols. The council will consider resolution approving a professional service agreement with Olson Associates for completion of the city comprehensive plan. Consider ordinance creating paving district 205 for Elk Ridge subdivision. More information and full copy of the agenda may be found at the City of Blair's website, blairne.gov. Notice is hereby given: the public meeting of the Washington County Board of Supervisors and the Washington County Board of Equalization will be held today, June 9th, at the Washington County Courthouse in Blair. The Board of Supervisors meet will begin at 3 p.m., with the Board of Equalization meeting being the first on the agenda item at 3:05. Current agenda and meeting is available for public inspection at the Office of County Clerk by going to washingtoncountyne.gov. The Washington County Sheriff's Office reported they had 85 items to report on the e-patrol report from June 1st through the 7th. On that report, it included 4 arrests, 1 arrest for terroristic threats following a SWAT activation, 1 for Sarpy County warrants and driving under suspension, 1 for felon in possession of firearms and possession of meth, and 1 for driving under revocation.
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couldn't have the toy till his nuggets were gone. A green traffic light turned straight to red. I hit my brakes and mumbled under my breath. His fries went a-flying and his orange drink covered his lap.

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Today will be mostly sunny with a high near 92, and later tonight we'll have chances of showers and thunderstorms with partly cloudy weather and low around 75. Tomorrow we'll have chances of showers and thunderstorms with sunny weather and a high near 94. 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

0: Today's good news comes to HCSB. Matthew 18, verse 11. 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
1: 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Tonight, we'll have chances of showers and thunderstorms with partly cloudy weather and low around 75. Tomorrow, we'll have chances of showers and thunderstorms with sunny weather and a high near 94. Later that night, we'll have showers likely and possibly a thunderstorm and mostly clear weather with a low around 64. Thursday, we'll have chances of showers and thunderstorms with mostly sunny weather and a high near 81. 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That's the latest weather here on the Blair Radio 94.7 FM Weather.
2: 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The City of Blair announces the City Administrator Phil Green has submitted his resignation to accept a position with Fremont NE Municipality. His final day with the City of Blair will be August 26th. Mr. Green has served the City of Blair with dedication and professionalism for over 18 years, 15 as Assistant City Administrator, and 3+ as City Administrator, helping guide the community through numerous projects, initiatives, and organizational improvements. During his tenure, he worked closely with elected officials, city staff, community partners, and residents to advance the city's goals and maintain high-quality municipal services. Mayor Rump expressed appreciation for Mr. Green's service, stating, "We're grateful for Phil's hard work, leadership, and commitment to the City of Blair. His contributions will have a lasting impact on the organization and community. While we're saddened to see him leave, we support his decision and wish him continued success in his next chapter of his career." Mr. Green reflected on his time with the city, saying, "It has been an honor to serve the residents of Blair and to work alongside such a dedicated team of employees, elected officials, and community members. I'm proud of what we have accomplished together, and I'm thankful for relationships and experiences I've gained during my time here. The City Council and staff extend their sincere appreciation to Mr. Green for his years of service dedication to the City of Blair. We wish him nothing but the best as he begins the new opportunity and look forward to seeing his continued success in the municipal government. Information regarding the transition process and recruitment for the city administration position will be shared as it becomes available." The U.S. National Weather Service of Omaha Valley has reported hot temperatures and high humidity will bring uncomfortable warm conditions today. Prepare for heat indices values between 100 and 107 Fahrenheit, with high temperatures approaching 95. Anticipation for warm and humid conditions to continue into Wednesday before a cold front moves through Wednesday afternoon into the evening. With a cold front, a new strong or severe storms are possible late Wednesday afternoon into the overnight. Primary hazards will be very large hail and heavy rain with damaging wind gusts. The Blair City Council will meet this evening at 7 p.m. for its regular scheduled meeting. On the agenda includes requests for the Blair Police Department to purchase drone equipment and to purchase replacements for department patrol rifles, patrol shotguns, and pistols. The council will consider resolution approving a professional service agreement with Olson Associates for completion of the city comprehensive plan. Consider ordinance creating paving district 205 for Elk Ridge subdivision. More information and full copy of the agenda may be found at the City of Blair's website, blairne.gov. Notice is hereby given: the public meeting of the Washington County Board of Supervisors and the Washington County Board of Equalization will be held today, June 9th, at the Washington County Courthouse in Blair. The Board of Supervisors meet will begin at 3 p.m., with the Board of Equalization meeting being the first on the agenda item at 3:05. Current agenda and meeting is available for public inspection at the Office of County Clerk by going to WashingtonCountyNE.gov. The Washington County Sheriff's Office reported they had 85 items to report on the e-patrol report from June 1st through the 7th. On that report, it included 4 arrests, 1 arrest for terroristic threats following a SWAT activation, 1 for Sarpy County warrants and driving under suspension, 1 for felon in possession of firearms and possession of meth, and 1 for driving under revocation. There was 1 citation for a minor possession, and you can find details on these reports by going to washcountysheriff.org, clicking on the Citizen Resource tab. This year, Gateway to the West Days celebrated the theme Rooted in Community, Growing Forward Together, this past weekend showcasing Blair and the community around us. Thursday experienced some cancellations due to weather potentials, but the rest of the event, Friday through Sunday, was ideal weather for a great weekend. We'll be gathering event data soon from the community partners regarding estimates of traffic and visitor influx. The City of Blair posted gratitude to the community on working so hard to present our city as a welcoming way to visitors. Please be thankful to the Washington County Chamber, along with the City of Blair, area businesses, and volunteers for doing a great job on making the annual event safe and successful to showcase Blair and Washington County. A preliminary report was released regarding the airplane crash by the Blair Executive Airport on May 27th, about 11:30 a.m. Central Time. It's the Cessna A-188B airplane N-84497 sustained substantial damage when it was involved in an accident near the Blair, Nebraska airport. The pilot was not injured. The airplane was operated as a part of 91 personal flight. According to the pilot, he flew the airplane from Millard Airport in Omaha to the Blair Executive Airport in Blair, Nebraska. When he landed the airplane, he was not satisfied with the landing, so he increased power after the airplane touched down on the runway to take off again. He reported the airplane's engine had reduced in power shortly after takeoff, and he landed the airplane in an adjacent field. The airplane sustained substantial damage to the left wing. A post-accident examination revealed that the throttle cable was disconnected from the throttle body. A review of the airplane's maintenance logbooks revealed that the throttle body was recently serviced. The airplane was recovered from the accident site and it was transported to a secure location for future examination. The City of Blair has announced that the annual Independence Day fireworks show will take place at the new location in 2026, the area between Youth Sports Complex and Blair Cemetery. They're working closely with fireworks vendors today to announce it just in the beginning, and additional information will be shared in the coming weeks. New launch location, northwest corner of the Blair Cemetery. Please note the Blair Cemetery will be closed during the event for public safety. Exact closure time is still being determined and will be announced once finalized. This is a change from previous years. City is excited about the opportunity this new location will provide for spectators, parking, community activities. Stay tuned for more details, maps, parking information, viewing locations, event updates, and we look forward to celebrating Independence Day with our community. Now it's time to take a look at some life changes. Dewey Worsley passed away peacefully at home after a short battle with cancer on Wednesday, June 3rd. Dewey was born July 19th, 1948, at the U.S. Naval Hospital in Pensacola, Florida. Visitation was Friday, June 19th from 5 to 7 p.m. at St. Mary's Episcopal Church in Blair. Funeral will be Saturday, June 20th at 10 a.m. with lunch to follow at St. Mary's Episcopal Church. Celebration of Life Saturday, August 15th from 11 to 2 p.m. at Starved Rock State Park, LaSalle County, Illinois. In lieu of flowers, memorials may be made to the Jeanette Hunt Blair Animal Shelter. Robert Gale Lloyd died on Saturday, May 23rd at his home outside Mount Damon at the age of 80 years and 7 days. A memorial visitation open to the public will be held on Monday, June 8th at the Pisgah Community Church of Christ. From 5 to 7 p.m., the family will be having a private memorial service. David E. Rasmussen, 82, of Blair, passed away May 31st. Services will be held Thursday, June 11th, with the time of visitation beginning at 12:30. Services at 2 p.m. at First Lutheran Church, with cookie and coffee reception to follow. Hans Beck was born February 12th, 1936, passed away June 3rd, 2026, at the age of 90. Information on visitation and services have not yet been released. Richard Lee Barron, 84, of Blair, passed away June 7th. Following his wishes, no services will be held at this time. News this hour sponsored by Blair's Memorial Community Hospital, serving Blair, Fort Calhoun, and Takema. For Blair Radio News, I'm Kelly Johnson. A special message from the Washington County Chamber of Commerce. They want to wish you...

about it. Here's what's happening in our area. The Fort Calhoun American Legion is having a smoked pork chop dinner on June 10th from 4:30 to 7 p.m. The proceeds go towards a veterans and community betterment effort. The Fort Calhoun has a Thursday night concert coming up on June 11th from 6 to 9 p.m. at Adams Street Plaza Park. There will be live music, food trucks, and fun for people of all ages. The Chamber After Hours celebrating the 45th anniversary of McInnis Roofing is on Thursday, June 11th from 4 to 6 p.m. at 164 South 1st Street, Blair, Nebraska. Three Rivers Public Health and Memorial Community Hospital is having a Kids Learning Awareness and Safety on June 12th from 8:30 to 4 p.m. at Memorial Community Hospital, Bigby Conference Room for kids 9 to 12 years old. Lunch is provided. With questions, contact Emily Miller, 403-402-704-2223. A Rocket League camp for grades 6 through 9 will be held Saturday, June 9th from 9 a.m. to 4:30 p.m. at 310 Eastgate. Second camp for grades 9 through 12 will be held Saturday, June 27th. More information can be found under Blair Radio's Facebook events or at eastgateblair.com. Fort Calhoun Shred Day is coming up Saturday, June 13th from 10 a.m. to noon at Abiding Faith Baptist Church. Vent is providing safe and secure way to protect your personal information by destroying sensitive and unwanted documents. There's a craft fair coming up June 13th from 10 a.m. to 2 p.m. at the church, 212 West 2nd Street in Kennard. Blair VFW is having a flag retirement and disposal ceremony on Saturday, June 13th. More information can be found at the VFW Post 1251. Those are a few of the happenings in our area. 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

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Tonight, we'll have chances of showers and thunderstorms with partly cloudy weather and low around 75. Tomorrow, we'll have chances of showers and thunderstorms with sunny weather and a high near 94. Later that night, we'll have showers likely and possibly a thunderstorm and mostly clear weather with a low around 64. Thursday, we'll have chances of showers and thunderstorms with mostly sunny weather and a high near 81. 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That's the latest weather here on the Blair Radio 94.7 FM weather.

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Women's Connection is coming up Tuesday, June 9th at 6:30 p.m. at Christ Lutheran Church. Topic is, Why Am I Here? With Speaker Patricia Bishop. Molly Dahlgren, the Executive Director of the Washington County Community Foundation, will be talking about it. Tickets are at the door, $12 for the cover of a meal. 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A free community concert is scheduled for June 27th from 6 to 8 p.m. at First United Methodist Church in the Pavilion. Bring a lawn chair or a blanket. Food trucks will be open from 5 to 8 p.m. You can let the public know about your church events right here on Blair Radio Church Community Calendar. 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

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We also want to say thank you to sponsors like Nick Hall Agency.

giving us the right to disagree. Let's not insult that liberty.

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1: 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Tonight, we'll have chances of showers and thunderstorms with partly cloudy weather and low around 75. Tomorrow, we'll have chances of showers and thunderstorms with sunny weather and a high near 94. Later that night, we'll have showers likely and possibly a thunderstorm and mostly clear weather with a low around 64. Thursday, we'll have chances of showers and thunderstorms with mostly sunny weather and a high near 81. 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That's the latest weather here on the Blair Radio 94.7 FM weather.
2: 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The City of Blair announces the City Administrator Phil Green has submitted his resignation to accept a position with Fremont NE Municipality. His final day with the City of Blair will be August 26. Mr. Green has served the City of Blair with dedication and professionalism for over 18 years, 15 as Assistant City Administrator, and 3-plus as City Administrator, helping guide the community through numerous projects, initiatives, and organizational improvements. During his tenure, he worked closely with elected officials, city staff, community partners, and residents to advance the city's goals and maintain high-quality municipal services. Mayor Rump expressed appreciation for Mr. Green's service, stating, "We're grateful for Phil's hard work, leadership, and commitment to the City of Blair. His contributions will have a lasting impact on the organization and community. While we're saddened to see him leave, we support his decision and wish him continued success in his next chapter of his career." Mr. Green reflected on his time with the city, saying, "It has been an honor to serve the residents of Blair and to work alongside such a dedicated team of employees, elected officials, and community members. I'm proud of what we have accomplished together, and I'm thankful for relationships and experiences I've gained during my time here." The City Council and staff extend their sincere appreciation to Mr. Green for his years of service dedication to the City of Blair. We wish him nothing but the best as he begins the new opportunity and look forward to seeing his continued success in the municipal government. Information regarding the transition process and recruitment for the city administration position will be shared as it becomes available. The U.S. National Weather Service of Omaha Valley has reported hot temperatures and high humidity will bring uncomfortable warm conditions today. Prepare for heat indices values between 100 and 107 Fahrenheit, with high temperatures approaching 95. Anticipation for warm and humid conditions to continue into Wednesday before a cold front moves through Wednesday afternoon into the evening. With a cold front, a new strong or severe storms are possible late Wednesday afternoon into the overnight. Primary hazards will be very large hail and heavy rain with damaging wind gusts. The Blair City Council will meet this evening at 7 p.m. for its regular scheduled meeting. On the agenda includes requests for the Blair Police Department to purchase drone equipment and to purchase replacements for department patrol rifles, patrol shotguns, and pistols. The council will consider resolution approving a professional service agreement with Olson Associates for completion of the city comprehensive plan. Consider ordinance creating Paving District 205 for Elk Ridge Subdivision. More information and full copy of the agenda may be found at the City of Blair's website, blairne.gov. Notice is hereby given the public meeting of the Washington County Board of Supervisors and the Washington County Board of Equalization will be held today, June 9th, at the Washington County Courthouse in Blair. The Board of Supervisors meet will begin at 3 p.m., with the Board of Equalization meeting being the first on the agenda item at 3:05. Current agenda and meeting is available for public inspection at the Office of County Clerk by going to WashingtonCountyNE.gov. The Washington County Sheriff's Office reported they had 85 items to report on the e-patrol report from June 1st through the 7th. On that report included 4 arrests, 1 arrest for terroristic threats following a SWAT activation, 1 for Sarpy County warrants and driving under suspension, 1 for felon in possession of firearms and possession of meth, and 1 for driving under revocation. There was 1 citation for a minor possession, and you can find details on these reports by going to washcountysheriff.org, clicking on the Citizen Resource tab. This year, Gateway to the West Days celebrated the theme rooted in community, growing forward together this past weekend, showcasing Blair and the community around us. Thursday experienced some cancellations due to weather potentials, but the rest of the event, Friday through Sunday, was ideal weather for a great weekend. We'll be gathering event data soon from the community partners regarding estimates of traffic and visitor influx. The City of Blair posted gratitude to the community on working so hard to present our city as a welcoming way to visitors. Please be thankful to the Washington County Chamber, along with the City of Blair, area businesses, and volunteers for doing a great job on making the annual event safe and successful to showcase Blair and Washington County. A preliminary report was released regarding the airplane crash by the Blair Executive Airport on May 27th, about 11:30 a.m. Central Time. It's the Cessna A-188B airplane N-84497 sustained substantial damage when it was involved in an accident near the Blair, Nebraska airport. The pilot was not injured. The airplane was operated as a part of 91 personal flight. According to the pilot, he flew the airplane from Millard Airport in Omaha to the Blair Executive Airport in Blair, Nebraska. When he landed the airplane, he was not satisfied with the landing, so he increased power after the airplane touched down on the runway to take off again. He reported the airplane's engine had reduced in power shortly after takeoff, and he landed the airplane in an adjacent field. The airplane sustained substantial damage to the left wing. A post-accident examination revealed that the throttle cable was disconnected from the throttle body. A review of the airplane's maintenance logbooks revealed that the throttle body was recently serviced. The airplane was recovered from the accident site and it was transported to a secure location for future examination. The City of Blair has announced that the annual Independence Day fireworks show will take place at the new location in 2026, the area between Youth Sports Complex and Blair Cemetery. They are working closely with fireworks vendors today to announce it just in the beginning, and additional information will be shared in the coming weeks. New launch location, northwest corner of the Blair Cemetery. Please note the Blair Cemetery will be closed during the event for public safety. Exact closure time is still being determined and will be announced once finalized. This is a change from previous years. City is excited about the opportunity this new location will provide for spectators, parking, community activities. Stay tuned for more details, maps, parking information, viewing locations, event updates, and we look forward to celebrating Independence Day with our community. Let's go ahead and take a look at some celebrity birthdays for today, June 9th. It is a Tuesday and going to be a hot one. We'll take a look at that forecast coming up. But composer Cole Porter was born this day in 1891. Then legendary guitarist, everybody wants his guitars, Les Paul. He was born in 1915. Actor Michael J. Fox is celebrating a birthday, born in 1961. As well as actor Johnny Depp was born in 1963. Actress Natalie Portman, born this day in 1981, and actress Mae Whitman, celebrating a birthday, born in 1988. That's a look at news brought to you by Memorial Community Hospital and Health System, serving Blair, Fort Calhoun, and Takema. 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

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meeting, upcoming events at Memorial Community Hospital, Fort Calhoun Summer in the Park, and more. 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

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Tonight we'll have chances of showers and thunderstorms with partly cloudy weather and low around 75. Tomorrow we'll have chances of showers and thunderstorms with sunny weather and a high near 94. Later that night, we'll have showers likely and possibly a thunderstorm and mostly clear weather with a low around 64. Thursday, we'll have chances of showers and thunderstorms with mostly sunny weather and a high near 81. 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
1: 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Tonight, we'll have chances of showers and thunderstorms with partly cloudy weather and low around 75. Tomorrow, we'll have chances of showers and thunderstorms with sunny weather and a high near 94. Later that night, we'll have showers likely and possibly a thunderstorm and mostly clear weather with a low around 64. Thursday, we'll have chances of showers and thunderstorms with mostly sunny weather and a high near 81. 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That's the latest weather here on the Blair Radio 94.7 FM Weather.
2: 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The City of Blair announces the City Administrator Phil Green has submitted his resignation to accept a position with Fremont NE Municipality. His final day with the City of Blair will be August 26. Mr. Green has served the City of Blair with dedication and professionalism for over 18 years, 15 as Assistant City Administrator, and 3+ as City Administrator, helping guide the community through numerous projects, initiatives, and organizational improvements. During his tenure, he worked closely with elected officials, city staff, community partners, and residents to advance the city's goals and maintain high-quality municipal services. Mayor Rump expressed appreciation for Mr. Green's service, stating, "We're grateful for Phil's hard work, leadership, and commitment to the City of Blair. His contributions will have a lasting impact on the organization and community. While we're saddened to see him leave, we support his decision and wish him to continue success in his next chapter of his career." Mr. Green reflected on his time with the city, saying, "It has been an honor to serve the residents of Blair and to work alongside such a dedicated team of employees, elected officials, and community members. I'm proud of what we have accomplished together, and I'm thankful for relationships and experiences I've gained during my time here. The City Council and staff extend their sincere appreciation to Mr. Green for his years of service dedication to the City of Blair. We wish him nothing but the best as he begins the new opportunity and look forward to seeing his continued success in the municipal government." Information regarding the transition process and recruitment for the city administration position will be shared as it becomes available. The U.S. National Weather Service of Omaha Valley has reported hot temperatures and high humidity will bring uncomfortable warm conditions today. Prepare for heat indices values between 100 and 107 Fahrenheit, with high temperatures approaching 95. Anticipation for warm and humid conditions to continue into Wednesday before a cold front moves through Wednesday afternoon into the evening. With a cold front, a new strong or severe storms are possible late Wednesday afternoon into the overnight. Primary hazards will be very large hail and heavy rain with damaging wind gusts. The Blair City Council will meet this evening at 7 p.m. for its regular scheduled meeting. On the agenda includes requests for the Blair Police Department to purchase drone equipment and to purchase replacements for department patrol rifles, patrol shotguns, and pistols. The council will consider resolution approving a professional service agreement with Olson Associates for completion of the city comprehensive plan. Consider ordinance creating paving district 205 for Elk Ridge subdivision. More information and full copy of the agenda may be found at the City of Blair's website, blairne.gov. Notice is hereby given: the public meeting of the Washington County Board of Supervisors and the Washington County Board of Equalization will be held today, June 9th, at the Washington County Courthouse in Blair. The Board of Supervisors meet will begin at 3 p.m., with the Board of Equalization meeting being the first on the agenda item at 3:05. Current agenda and meeting is available for public inspection at the Office of County Clerk by going to WashingtonCountyNE.gov. The Washington County Sheriff's Office reported they had 85 items to report on the e-patrol report from June 1st through the 7th. On that report included 4 arrests, 1 arrest for terroristic threats following a SWAT activation, 1 for Sarpy County warrants and driving under suspension, 1 for felon in possession of firearms and possession of meth, and 1 for driving under revocation. There was 1 citation for a minor possession, and you can find details on these reports by going to washcountysheriff.org, clicking on the Citizen Resource tab. This year, Gateway to the West Days celebrated the theme Rooted in Community, Growing Forward Together this past weekend, showcasing Blair and the community around us. Thursday experienced some cancellations due to weather potentials, but the rest of the event, Friday through Sunday, was ideal weather for a great weekend. We'll be gathering event data soon from the community partners regarding estimates of traffic and visitor influx. The City of Blair posted gratitude to the community on working so hard to present our city as a welcoming way to visitors. Please be thankful to the Washington County Chamber, along with the City of Blair, area businesses, and volunteers for doing a great job on making the annual event safe and successful to showcase Blair and Washington County. A preliminary report was released regarding the airplane crash by the Blair Executive Airport on May 27th, about 11:30 a.m. Central Time. It's the Cessna A-188B airplane N-84497 sustained substantial damage when it was involved in an accident near the Blair, Nebraska airport. The pilot was not injured. The airplane was operated as a part of 91 personal flight. According to the pilot, he flew the airplane from Millard Airport in Omaha to the Blair Executive Airport in Blair, Nebraska. When he landed the airplane, he was not satisfied with the landing, so he increased power after the airplane touched down on the runway to take off again. He reported the airplane's engine had reduced in power shortly after takeoff, and he landed the airplane in an adjacent field. The airplane sustained substantial damage to the left wing. A post-accident examination revealed that the throttle cable was disconnected from the throttle body. A review of the airplane's maintenance logbooks revealed that the throttle body was recently serviced. The airplane was recovered from the accident site and it was transported to a secure location for future examination. The City of Blair has announced that the annual Independence Day fireworks show will take place at the new location in 2026, the area between Youth Sports Complex and Blair Cemetery. They are working closely with fireworks vendors today to announce it just in the beginning, and additional information will be shared in the coming weeks. New launch location, northwest corner of the Blair Cemetery. Please note the Blair Cemetery will be closed during the event for public safety. Exact closure time is still being determined and will be announced once finalized. This is a change from previous years. City is excited about the opportunity this new location will provide for spectators, parking, community activities. Stay tuned for more details, maps, parking information, viewing locations, event updates, and we look forward to celebrating Independence Day with our community. Continuing to help you through your Tuesday, June 9th, let's take a look at this day in history. In 1893, 22 die in a collapse of Ford Theater, the site of Lincoln's assassination. In 1934, Donald Duck made his iconic first film appearance in the Walt Disney cartoon short, The Wise Little Hen, and that is why today is National Donald Duck Day. Something to celebrate there. In 1959, the USS George Washington, the world's first nuclear-powered ballistic missile submarine, was launched in Connecticut. 1973... Love this movie, but it was real-life Secretariat wins Triple Crown in breathtaking style. Then in 2020, SpaceX Crew Dragon and Falcon 9 successfully completed their first crew mission, the Demo 2, for NASA. 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For Blair Radio News, I'm Kelly Johnson.
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0: 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Tonight, we'll have chances of showers and thunderstorms with partly cloudy weather and low around 75. Tomorrow, we'll have chances of showers and thunderstorms with sunny weather and a high near 94. Later that night, we'll have showers likely and possibly a thunderstorm and mostly clear weather with a low around 64. Thursday, we'll have chances of showers and thunderstorms with mostly sunny weather and a high near 81. 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That's the latest weather here on the Blair Radio 94.7 FM weather.
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1: 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Tonight we'll have chances of showers and thunderstorms with partly cloudy weather and low around 75. Tomorrow we'll have chances of showers and thunderstorms with sunny weather and a high near 94. Later that night, we'll have showers likely and possibly a thunderstorm and mostly clear weather with a low around 64. Thursday, we'll have chances of showers and thunderstorms with mostly sunny weather and a high near 81. 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That's the latest weather here on the Blair Radio 94.7 FM Weather.
2: 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The City of Blair announces the City Administrator Phil Green has submitted his resignation to accept a position with Fremont NE Municipality. His final day with the City of Blair will be August 26th. Mr. Green has served the City of Blair with dedication and professionalism for over 18 years, 15 as Assistant City Administrator, and 3+ as City Administrator, helping guide the community through numerous projects, initiatives, and organizational improvements. During his tenure, he worked closely with elected officials, city staff, community partners, and residents to advance the city's goals and maintain high-quality municipal services. Mayor Rump expressed appreciation for Mr. Green's service, stating, "We're grateful for Phil's hard work, leadership, and commitment to the City of Blair. His contributions will have a lasting impact on the organization and community. While we're saddened to see him leave, we support his decision and wish him continued success in his next chapter of his career." Mr. Green reflected on his time with the city, saying, "It has been an honor to serve the residents of Blair and to work alongside such a dedicated team of employees, elected officials, and community members. I'm proud of what we have accomplished together, and I'm thankful for relationships and experiences I've gained during my time here." The City Council and staff extend their sincere appreciation to Mr. Green for his years of service, dedication to the City of Blair. We wish him nothing but the best as he begins the new opportunity and look forward to seeing his continued success in the municipal government. Information regarding the transition process and recruitment for the city administration position will be shared as it becomes available. The U.S. National Weather Service of Omaha Valley has reported hot temperatures and high humidity will bring uncomfortable warm conditions today. Prepare for heat indices values between 100 and 107 Fahrenheit, with high temperatures approaching 95. Anticipation for warm and humid conditions to continue into Wednesday before a cold front moves through Wednesday afternoon into the evening. With a cold front, a new strong or severe storms are possible late Wednesday afternoon into the overnight. Primary hazards will be very large hail and heavy rain with damaging wind gusts. The Blair City Council will meet this evening at 7 p.m. for its regular scheduled meeting. On the agenda includes a request for the Blair Police Department to purchase drone equipment and to purchase replacements for department patrol rifles, patrol shotguns, and pistols. The council will consider resolution approving a professional service agreement with Olson Associates for completion of the city comprehensive plan. Consider ordinance creating paving district 205 for Elk Ridge subdivision. More information and a full copy of the agenda may be found at the City of Blair's website, blairne.gov. Notice is hereby given the public meeting of the Washington County Board of Supervisors and the Washington County Board of Equalization will be held today, June 9th, at the Washington County Courthouse in Blair. The Board of Supervisors meet will begin at 3 p.m., with the Board of Equalization meeting being the first on the agenda item at 3:05. Current agenda and meeting is available for public inspection at the Office of County Clerk by going to washingtoncountyne.gov. The Washington County Sheriff's Office reported they had 85 items to report on the e-patrol report from June 1st through the 7th. On that report, it included 4 arrests, 1 arrest for terroristic threats following a SWAT activation, 1 for Sarpy County warrants and driving under suspension, 1 for felon in possession of firearms and possession of meth, and 1 for driving under revocation.

0: 101.7 Blair Radio, our nonprofit news brought to us by RVR Bank. Again, RVR Bank, always a fantastic partner and sponsor with a lot of the things that we do right here, making sure information gets out. And it is time again for the Three Rivers Public Health Update. So we do this a couple times a month. Thank you for coming in and making sure everybody knows what's going on. It is, well, not officially summer yet, but we would say officially summer after Memorial Day weekend, yeah, wouldn't absolutely. We?
1: Yep, school's out. All that leads to Memorial Day, or all that leads to a fun summer, we hope, for everybody.
0: Right. So, again, you guys are going to be busy. You have a lot of activities. I know you're going to be at different activities throughout the summer and then get to fairs and stuff like that. So you have a lot planned. But kind of wanted to jump into, you have a event you're working with a hospital coming up soon.
1: Yeah, we have what we call, the acronym is CLAWS, but the acronym means Kids Learning Awareness and Safety. And this is with the Blair Memorial Hospital. It is on June 12th from 8 to approximately 4:30. You can sign up for it on the threerivers.org website or go to their Facebook site. And the object of that is to teach young kids important safety skills, sunscreen, biking, helmets, how to eat well, healthy choices, instead of making potato chips, maybe grab an apple or one of those small mandarin oranges, and those sorts of things, and learn a little bit about emergency awareness, developing a fire plan, a meeting point, knowing who your key contacts are, maybe just your neighbors across the street, and so on. But it is a great event for us. It's good for the kids. It's good for the community, for all of us to get together and talk about it and reinforce those same things. A lot of that is we'll have the police, we'll have fire, and obviously some people from the hospital there. So sure. It's a great event to have.
0: And then with that, so you're talking about a lot of the skills to be able to just prepare for getting in the summertime. You have, because whether it's emergencies or just being overall healthy, you're just trying to get everybody to get their whole family on that same page.
1: Exactly. That's what we're trying to do, and hopefully it works.
0: And then, I was just thinking about that. I was going to do a quick question out there. We're getting into storm season. You never know when a storm comes rolling through the area.
1: Right.
0: And so having those resources and knowing what help is, Three Rivers Public Health is a great resource regarding some of that. You don't want to have to deal with that afterwards, but you have to, it's nice to have help.
1: Absolutely. I mean, it's better to be prepared, right, for any of these emergencies or weather storms. One of the things that came out of the tornado that came through a couple of years ago is people couldn't get contacts, didn't get contacted, didn't have go bags, didn't have some just the basic things ready for them. So we'll reinforce some of those things. And as you know, when the kids bring them home, hopefully the parents look at them and go, hey, maybe it is a good idea to let's sit down tonight after dinner and make a fire plan. Or what are we going to do if we have a tornado? One of the big things that we've learned over the years in emergency preparedness is make sure you have some shoes.
0: Yeah.
1: There's nothing worse than going downstairs and then having to walk through glass, nails, bricks, whatever it might be, debris, and not have shoes. So yeah, there's a lot of other things, obviously, water, food, blankets, those sorts of things you're going to need, flashlights, but in your cell phones. Some of those little things make a difference.
0: Yeah. All right. So, the acronym is?
1: CLAS. K-L-A-S.
0: CLAS.
1: It reminds me of Kids Learning Awareness and Safety.
0: Okay. Reminds me of a Santa Claus cartoon.
1: Yep. That's exactly what I thought, too. First time I go, okay.
0: All right.
1: That's cool.
0: Well, it works for kids. That's what
1: we're thinking. Right.
0: Okay. So, then other things we want to talk about getting in summertime or continuing on. You mentioned beforehand ticks.
1: Ticks, yes. Ticks are alive and well. Make sure that, prevention for ticks is pretty simple, where if you're going to be in tall grass, hiking, wear long pants, have long sleeves, put some, you can put some repellent on. They have some of those things on out there. And, protect yourself from them. You don't want to have those little things, sucking your blood out of you. And then once they do that, and if they drop off and they get on to another person, and if there's a disease, then it goes into that person or to that animal. And then, you know, those small things can spread, you know. It happens. Yeah. We all get them. I get them every year, I think. So, but, you know, there's little things that you can do to prevent them. So why not do that? We don't want to see anybody get sick, for, you know, any Lyme disease or anything like that, you know, rashes or fevers just because of ticks. If you can protect and you know you're going to be out there, let's do it.
2: Yeah. And so Three Rivers Public Health at the office, you actually have like those the wipes for repellent wipes and stuff like that.
1: Yep.
2: And those are free.
1: Yep, absolutely. You can come to the Blair office, Fremont office, Wahoo office on Mondays. But yeah, you can come down there and we will certainly give you a couple of those before you go on your hike.
2: Before you head out and about. Now, also that kind of goes in, I believe that you guys are doing some mosquito trapping.
1: Yes, we will start. We are talking about it now, but we will be doing mosquito trapping next month in June. You know, if we get some heavy rains here in the next, if we get them, in the next month or so, you know, they'll start pooling and they'll start mating and eggs will start forming and then all of a sudden we're going to have mosquitoes. So, yeah, we're getting ready to start doing those trapping for the mosquitoes and those sorts of things.
2: Mm-hmm. Yes. Speaking of pooling and stuff like that, we've had rains, but you guys have mosquito dips too.
1: Yes.
2: So that is something you can put in the pooled water to be able to help prevent that.
1: Yes.
2: So always good to keep aware and be able to prevent as much as possible. I always say, let's get all the mosquitoes out and then have one really good hard freeze. Yep. But it never works that way.
1: No, it doesn't.
2: Anything else you want to kind of talk about as we get into the summer months?
1: Well, swimming. As you know, pools are opening. People are going to be doing kayaking, canoeing, water things on lakes that we have around the community and the state. So
2: and the rivers.
1: And the rivers.
2: Yeah.
1: Yep. Just beware that, you know, for swimming, make sure that you, I want to say, shower before you get in, shower when you get out, don't pee or poop in the water. Those things absolutely will spread diseases if you're sick for some of those things. Also, sunscreen, those are good things to do. For some of the ponds and the lakes and the rivers or water bodies, you know, the Nebraska Games and Parks will post signs or on their website saying, hey, be careful, algae is forming, waterborne pathogens have been found in these lakes or water, so use as caution or don't go in it. So those things are coming up. You know, waterborne pathogens have symptoms, can be simple as you're going to have diarrhea, you could have rashes, you can get fevers, you know, water, what do they call it? Swimmer's ear. Those things are happening. Yeah. So you don't want to be sick in the summer. So,
2: no.
1: You know, let's prevent it if we can.
2: Yeah, ounce of prevention. So that's what we're talking
1: about. That's right. Yeah, exactly.
2: Okay. All right. But again, you can find all this information at threeriverspublichealth.org or go to follow the Three Rivers Public Health on social media, on all of your social medias, you know, Facebook, Instagram, all that stuff.
1: All the good stuff.
2: All the good stuff. And but if you have any questions, always stop by, right?
1: Oh, absolutely. In Blair, we're open Tuesday through Friday, 8 to 4, 8 to 4:30. And then, of course, our Fremont office is always open, same time frames. And then we're in Wahoo as well on Mondays.
2: Okay.
1: And we're actually out there more than that, but our office is open on Monday.
2: More than that, but yeah.
1: Yes. So,
2: but you can always make an appointment.
1: Oh,
2: as well.
1: Absolutely. Yes.
2: And if you're not open, so you have to need to get in, make a phone call, make an appointment.
1: And we have people, you know, in the community extension offices, library, and those sorts of things that they have some of the things. So if you're looking at like a radon kit, a well testing kit, or those things, you can call us and we can direct you to those places if we're not in town on those days.
2: Perfect. All right. Well, again, thank you for coming in and making sure we're in the know.
1: No problem. It's our pleasure to help the community. Thank you.

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1: Blair Radio 94.7 FM weather, brought to you by National Land Realty. Tonight, we'll have chances of showers and thunderstorms with partly cloudy weather and low around 75. Tomorrow, we'll have chances of showers and thunderstorms with sunny weather and a high near 94. Later that night, we'll have showers likely and possibly a thunderstorm and mostly clear weather with a low around 64. Thursday, we'll have chances of showers and thunderstorms with mostly sunny weather and a high near 81. 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That's the latest weather here on the Blair Radio 94.7 FM weather.

0: 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Again, fantastic partners and sponsors helping us get the word out. And today, every other week, we have a Memorial Community Hospital and Health System. Try to get that out there today. And Courtney coming in, talking to us today. Thank you for taking a little time.
1: Yeah, of course.
0: Busy month coming up. And
1: it is.
0: Kicking into summer.
1: Yep.
0: And you guys have a lot going on. One thing also, probably kick off talking about getting your kids in for their updates and stuff like that. Probably a good season to do that.
1: Oh, yeah, definitely. Thinking ahead for those school physicals and everything that'll have to be done before next school year. I know school just got out. However, don't wait to get those scheduled. Just get them done. That way you don't forget about them. And it's just already done and ready to go.
0: Sorry, I just wanted to throw that out there because that is top of mind at my household.
1: So. Yeah.
0: But other than that, you guys, while we're getting into the busy season, summer, people getting out and about, doing different things, like Gateway of the West Days, you're part of that this year.
1: Yes. Yeah. So we are helping to sponsor June Jam. So that's one thing. And then we're also doing the parade as well. So it's our specialty clinic that's actually doing our parade float this year. And they've got lots of creative people in that department, so I'm really excited to see what they've come up with. That'll be fun.
0: Yeah, so it's the time of year you get to be in parades all over, wherever you cover, whether it's here, Tecama, or Fort Calhoun, you're going to be covering all that. Those parades, those are coming up.
1: Yep.
0: So, again, the celebrations begin, and then that is not all. Then you get into what you really normally do. So you still have a lot beyond that, which you do all the time. So let's take a look at this month and see what's happening.
1: Yeah, well, something I wanted to talk about briefly, we are doing something new next Friday that I just kind of wanted to chat about. It's already full, but I wanted to, you know, if anyone wants to hear more, if they've already signed their kiddos up, but it's called KLAS. It's K-L-A-S, and it stands for Kids Learning Awareness and Safety. So that is something that we're partnering with Three Rivers Public Health Department to host. It's for kids ages 9 to 12 years old. And really kind of how I describe it is it's really for those kiddos that are going to be spending more time home alone. So whether they're, you know, younger and they're going to be with older siblings, or if they are the older siblings, whatever that it looks like, it's going to cover a variety of topics. So there will be, fire safety, food safety things, you know, like not putting metal in the microwave, things like that. Severe weather talks as well, as far as what to do in different situations. Internet safety, all of these things. So it's a full day. It's a full day of learning for them. But it is good things that they need to know, especially if they're going to be staying home alone more often, even if it's just for small amounts of time.
0: Right.
1: Still things that they need to learn. So that's what that is. Like I said, that's next Friday, June 12th. There was a lot of interest in this, so we posted it on Facebook, and it took less than 48 hours to fill. We have smaller conference rooms than we used to, so we can't take as many kids at once, so we cap it at about 30, 32-ish for that day. But since there was so much interest this year, we will plan on maybe doing two different days next year to try to get more kids through. So just if you didn't make it this year, keep it on your radar to be on the lookout for it next year as school's getting closer to the end. We'll be kind of advertising it then, and hopefully we can get some more kids through next year.
0: All right. So that is something to know. It's good to know that that it is something everybody wants to look for, and it's great information for the kids.
1: Yes.
0: And so that's helping them prepare and then peace of mind for the parents and families.
1: Yep.
0: So, all right. Well, that is something to look forward to.
1: Yeah.
0: In great partnership with Three Rivers Public Health doing that too.
1: Yeah, definitely.
0: All right. Then you have other things going on.
1: Yes. So, if you don't know, we do a blood drive at the hospital every other month with the American Red Cross. They come in and do that in our conference rooms. This month's blood drive was originally scheduled for Thursday, June 18th. However, due to some scheduling issues later this year with them, we are having to bump that to Thursday, June 25th instead. So there are lots of regulations around those. We have to have at least 56 days in between. And because of the scheduling issues later this year, it affected June. So we do have to bump that to June 25th. So if you're already signed up for that, be looking for an email with notification. Hopefully you can still come on June 25th. But if not, we'll try to fill that with folks that can. But be on the lookout for an email about that so we can hopefully try to get that filled.
0: It's all about logistics, isn't it?
1: It is. It really is.
0: So it's not only saving lives, but doing it in the way that regulations allow.
1: Yep.
0: Everybody has paperwork, don't they?
1: Yes, they do.
0: Again, so that has been moved to the 25th. And then as we get to the end of the month, then you have a lunch and learn coming up.
1: Yep. So our next lunch and learn is the very end of the month. It'll be Tuesday, June 30th. So that is going to be about healing touch. So if anyone came to our health fair in April, we had them there and they kind of talked about their services and what they do. So they're actually going to come do a lunch and learn for us. So you can learn even more.
0: Okay, excellent. So again, that is a full month.
1: It is a full month, yes.
0: A lot of things going on. It is June, and so
1: yes.
0: Getting ready for summer, then July, really. Yeah, all of a sudden the summer's over.
1: Goes by so fast.
0: I know. School just got out, and I'm thinking, wow, summer's over.
1: But, yeah.
0: So, again, reminder, just be safe. Mm-hmm. But if you do need anything, the hospital is here. The clinics are here.
1: Yep.
0: As well as Takema Fort Calhoun.
1: Yes.
0: And serving and being able to serve and being able to support the community. So thank you very much for what you guys do.
1: One other thing, the most important thing this month. Oh, yes. My goodness.
0: Yes.
1: Wednesday, June 24th will be our grand opening celebration for the new therapy department.
0: Yes. Looking forward to that.
1: Yes. So that's a Wednesday evening from about 5 to 7. We'll be doing a ribbon cutting with the chamber. We'll be unveiling the donor wall as well. We'll be drinks and appetizers, and it'll be a fun time. Come check it out. It's really cool.
0: All right. So, again, that is coming up Wednesday the 24th.
1: Yep.
0: So, then 25th is a blood drive then. So, you might as well just stay.
1: Yeah.
0: So,
1: just live there.
0: Yeah, just go. So, again, if you have more questions about what's happening, Memorial Community Hospital, mchhs.org.
1: Yep.
0: Follow on Facebook, on social media, mm-hmm. and be able to see everything that's going on. Sign up. Let's go ahead and collect blood when you can.
1: Yep.
0: Be able to, because it only lasts so long on the shelves.
1: Mm-hmm.
0: And what you give can definitely save a life.
1: So yes.
0: Thank you for coming in and talking about this.
1: Yes, thank you.
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1: 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Tonight we'll have chances of showers and thunderstorms with partly cloudy weather and low around 75. Tomorrow we'll have chances of showers and thunderstorms with sunny weather and a high near 94. Later that night, we'll have showers likely and possibly a thunderstorm and mostly clear weather with a low around 64. Thursday, we'll have chances of showers and thunderstorms with mostly sunny weather and a high near 81. 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That's the latest weather here on the Blair Radio 94.7 FM Weather.
2: 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The City of Blair announces the City Administrator Phil Green has submitted his resignation to accept a position with Fremont NE Municipality. His final day with the City of Blair will be August 26th. Mr. Green has served the City of Blair with dedication and professionalism for over 18 years, 15 as Assistant City Administrator, and 3+ as City Administrator, helping guide the community through numerous projects, initiatives, and organizational improvements. During his tenure, he worked closely with elected officials, city staff, community partners, and residents to advance the city's goals and maintain high-quality municipal services. Mayor Rump expressed appreciation for Mr. Green's service, stating, "We're grateful for Phil's hard work, leadership, and commitment to the City of Blair. His contributions will have a lasting impact on the organization and community. While we're saddened to see him leave, we support his decision and wish him continued success in his next chapter of his career." Mr. Green reflected on his time with the city, saying, "It has been an honor to serve the residents of Blair and to work alongside such a dedicated team of employees, elected officials, and community members. I'm proud of what we have accomplished together, and I'm thankful for relationships and experiences I've gained during my time here." The City Council and staff extend their sincere appreciation to Mr. Green for his years of service dedication to the City of Blair. We wish him nothing but the best as he begins the new opportunity and look forward to seeing his continued success in the municipal government. Information regarding the transition process and recruitment for the city administration position will be shared as it becomes available. The U.S. National Weather Service of Omaha Valley has reported hot temperatures and high humidity will bring uncomfortable warm conditions today. Prepare for heat indices values between 100 and 107 Fahrenheit, with high temperatures approaching 95. Anticipation for warm and humid conditions to continue into Wednesday before a cold front moves through Wednesday afternoon into the evening. With a cold front, a new strong or severe storms are possible late Wednesday afternoon into the overnight. Primary hazards will be very large hail and heavy rain with damaging wind gusts. The Blair City Council will meet this evening at 7 p.m. for its regular scheduled meeting. On the agenda includes requests for the Blair Police Department to purchase drone equipment and to purchase replacements for department patrol rifles, patrol shotguns, and pistols. The council will consider resolution approving a professional service agreement with Olson Associates for completion of the city comprehensive plan. Consider ordinance creating paving district 205 for Elk Ridge subdivision. More information and full copy of the agenda may be found at the City of Blair's website, blairne.gov. Notice is hereby given: the public meeting of the Washington County Board of Supervisors and the Washington County Board of Equalization will be held today, June 9th, at the Washington County Courthouse in Blair. The Board of Supervisors meet will begin at 3 p.m., with the Board of Equalization meeting being the first on the agenda item at 3:05. Current agenda and meeting is available for public inspection at the Office of County Clerk by going to WashingtonCountyNE.gov. The Washington County Sheriff's Office reported they had 85 items to report on the e-patrol report from June 1st through the 7th. On that report, it included 4 arrests, 1 arrest for terroristic threats following a SWAT activation, 1 for Sarpy County warrants and driving under suspension, 1 for felon in possession of firearms and possession of meth, and 1 for driving under revocation. There was 1 citation for a minor possession, and you can find details on these reports by going to washcountysheriff.org, clicking on the Citizen Resource tab. This year, Gateway to the West Days celebrated the theme rooted in community growing forward together this past weekend, showcasing Blair and the community around us. Thursday experienced some cancellations due to weather potentials, but the rest of the event, Friday through Sunday, was ideal weather for a great weekend. We'll be gathering event data soon from the community partners regarding estimates of traffic and visitor influx. The City of Blair posted gratitude to the community on working so hard to present our city as a welcoming way to visitors. Please be thankful to the Washington County Chamber, along with the City of Blair, area businesses, and volunteers for doing a great job on making the annual event safe and successful to showcase Blair and Washington County. A preliminary report was released regarding the airplane crash by the Blair Executive Airport on May 27th, about 11:30 a.m. Central Time. It's the Cessna A-188B airplane N-84497 sustained substantial damage when it was involved in an accident near the Blair, Nebraska airport. The pilot was not injured. The airplane was operated as a part of 91 personal flight. According to the pilot, he flew the airplane from Millard Airport in Omaha to the Blair Executive Airport in Blair, Nebraska. When he landed the airplane, he was not satisfied with the landing, so he increased power after the airplane touched down on the runway to take off again. He reported the airplane's engine had reduced in power shortly after takeoff, and he landed the airplane in an adjacent field. The airplane sustained substantial damage to the left wing. A post-accident examination revealed that the throttle cable was disconnected from the throttle body. A review of the airplane's maintenance logbooks revealed that the throttle body was recently serviced. The airplane was recovered from the accident site and it was transported to a secure location for future examination. The City of Blair has announced that the annual Independence Day fireworks show will take place at the new location in 2026, the area between Youth Sports Complex and Blair Cemetery. They are working closely with fireworks vendors today to announce it just in the beginning, and additional information will be shared in the coming weeks. New launch location, northwest corner of the Blair Cemetery. Please note the Blair Cemetery will be closed during the event for public safety. Exact closure time is still being determined and will be announced once finalized. This is a change from previous years. City is excited about the opportunity this new location will provide for spectators, parking, community activities. Stay tuned for more details, maps, parking information, viewing locations, event updates, and we look forward to celebrating Independence Day with our community. Let's go ahead and take a look at some celebrity birthdays for today, June 9th. It is a Tuesday and going to be a hot one. We'll take a look at that forecast coming up. But composer Cole Porter was born this day in 1891. Then legendary guitarist, everybody wants his guitars, Les Paul. He was born in 1915. Actor Michael J. Fox is celebrating a birthday, born in 1961. As well as actor Johnny Depp was born in 1963. Actress Natalie Portman, born this day in 1981, and actress Mae Whitman, celebrating a birthday, born in 1988. That's a look at news brought to you by Memorial Community Hospital and Health System, serving Blair, Fort Calhoun, and Takema. For Blair Radio News, I'm Kelly Johnson.

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1: 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Tonight, we'll have chances of showers and thunderstorms with partly cloudy weather and low around 75. Tomorrow, we'll have chances of showers and thunderstorms with sunny weather and a high near 94. Later that night, we'll have showers likely and possibly a thunderstorm and mostly clear weather with a low around 64. Thursday, we'll have chances of showers and thunderstorms with mostly sunny weather and a high near 81. 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
1: 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Tonight, we'll have chances of showers and thunderstorms with partly cloudy weather and low around 75. Tomorrow, we'll have chances of showers and thunderstorms with sunny weather and a high near 94. Later that night, we'll have showers likely and possibly a thunderstorm and mostly clear weather with a low around 64. Thursday, we'll have chances of showers and thunderstorms with mostly sunny weather and a high near 81. 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That's the latest weather here on the Blair Radio 94.7 FM Weather.
2: 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The City of Blair announces the City Administrator Phil Green has submitted his resignation to accept a position with Fremont NE Municipality. His final day with the City of Blair will be August 26th. Mr. Green has served the City of Blair with dedication and professionalism for over 18 years, 15 as Assistant City Administrator, and 3+ as City Administrator, helping guide the community through numerous projects, initiatives, and organizational improvements. During his tenure, he worked closely with elected officials, city staff, community partners, and residents to advance the city's goals and maintain high-quality municipal services. Mayor Rump expressed appreciation for Mr. Green's service, stating, "We're grateful for Phil's hard work, leadership, and commitment to the City of Blair. His contributions will have a lasting impact on the organization and community. While we're saddened to see him leave, we support his decision and wish him continued success in his next chapter of his career." Mr. Green reflected on his time with the city, saying, "It has been an honor to serve the residents of Blair and to work alongside such a dedicated team of employees, elected officials, and community members. I'm proud of what we have accomplished together, and I'm thankful for relationships and experiences I've gained during my time here. The City Council and staff extend their sincere appreciation to Mr. Green for his years of service dedication to the City of Blair. We wish him nothing but the best as he begins the new opportunity and look forward to seeing his continued success in the municipal government." Information regarding the transition process and recruitment for the city administration position will be shared as it becomes available. The U.S. National Weather Service of Omaha Valley has reported hot temperatures and high humidity will bring uncomfortable warm conditions today. Prepare for heat indices values between 100 and 107 Fahrenheit, with high temperatures approaching 95. Anticipation for warm and humid conditions to continue into Wednesday before a cold front moves through Wednesday afternoon into the evening. With a cold front, a new strong or severe storms are possible late Wednesday afternoon into the overnight. Primary hazards will be very large hail and heavy rain with damaging wind gusts. The Blair City Council will meet this evening at 7 p.m. for its regular scheduled meeting. On the agenda includes requests for the Blair Police Department to purchase drone equipment and to purchase replacements for department patrol rifles, patrol shotguns, and pistols. The council will consider resolution approving a professional service agreement with Olson Associates for completion of the city comprehensive plan. Consider ordinance creating paving district 205 for Elk Ridge subdivision. More information and full copy of the agenda may be found at the City of Blair's website, blairne.gov. Notice is hereby given: the public meeting of the Washington County Board of Supervisors and the Washington County Board of Equalization will be held today, June 9th, at the Washington County Courthouse in Blair. The Board of Supervisors meet will begin at 3 p.m., with the Board of Equalization meeting being the first on the agenda item at 3:05. Current agenda and meeting is available for public inspection at the Office of County Clerk by going to WashingtonCountyNE.gov. The Washington County Sheriff's Office reported they had 85 items to report on the e-patrol report from June 1st through the 7th. On that report, it included 4 arrests, 1 arrest for terroristic threats following a SWAT activation, 1 for Sarpy County warrants and driving under suspension, 1 for felon in possession of firearms and possession of meth, and 1 for driving under revocation. There was 1 citation for a minor possession, and you can find details on these reports by going to washcountysheriff.org, clicking on the Citizen Resource tab. This year, Gateway to the West Days celebrated the theme rooted in community, growing forward together, this past weekend showcasing Blair and the community around us. Thursday experienced some cancellations due to weather potentials, but the rest of the event, Friday through Sunday, was ideal weather for a great weekend. We'll be gathering event data soon from the community partners regarding estimates of traffic and visitor influx. The City of Blair posted gratitude to the community on working so hard to present our city as a welcoming way to visitors. Please be thankful to the Washington County Chamber, along with the City of Blair, area businesses, and volunteers for doing a great job on making the annual event safe and successful to showcase Blair and Washington County. A preliminary report was released regarding the airplane crash by the Blair Executive Airport on May 27th, about 11:30 a.m. Central Time. It's the Cessna A-188B airplane N-84497 sustained substantial damage when it was involved in an accident near the Blair, Nebraska airport. The pilot was not injured. The airplane was operated as a part of 91 personal flight. According to the pilot, he flew the airplane from Millard Airport in Omaha to the Blair Executive Airport in Blair, Nebraska. When he landed the airplane, he was not satisfied with the landing, so he increased power after the airplane touched down on the runway to take off again. He reported the airplane's engine had reduced in power shortly after takeoff, and he landed the airplane in an adjacent field. The airplane sustained substantial damage to the left wing. A post-accident examination revealed that the throttle cable was disconnected from the throttle body. A review of the airplane's maintenance logbooks revealed that the throttle body was recently serviced. The airplane was recovered from the accident site and it was transported to a secure location for future examination. The City of Blair has announced that the annual Independence Day fireworks show will take place at the new location in 2026, the area between Youth Sports Complex and Blair Cemetery. They are working closely with fireworks vendors today to announce it just in the beginning, and additional information will be shared in the coming weeks. New launch location, northwest corner of the Blair Cemetery. Please note the Blair Cemetery will be closed during the event for public safety. Exact closure time is still being determined and will be announced once finalized. This is a change from previous years. City is excited about the opportunity this new location will provide for spectators, parking, community activities. Stay tuned for more details, maps, parking information, viewing locations, event updates, and we look forward to celebrating Independence Day with our community. Now it's time to take a look at some life changes. Dewey Worsley passed away peacefully at home after a short battle with cancer on Wednesday, June 3rd. Dewey was born July 19th, 1948, at the U.S. Naval Hospital in Pensacola, Florida. Visitation was Friday, June 19th from 5 to 7 p.m. at St. Mary's Episcopal Church in Blair. Funeral will be Saturday, June 20th at 10 a.m. with lunch to follow at St. Mary's Episcopal Church. Celebration of Life Saturday, August 15th from 11 to 2 p.m. at Starved Rock State Park, LaSalle County, Illinois. In lieu of flowers, memorials may be made to the Jeanette Hunt Blair Animal Shelter. Robert Gale Lloyd died on Saturday, May 23rd at his home outside Mon Damon at the age of 80 years and 7 days. A memorial visitation open to the public will be held on Monday, June 8th at the Pisgah Community Church of Christ. From 5 to 7 p.m., the family will be having a private memorial service. David E. Rasmussen, 82, of Blair, passed away May 31st. Services will be held Thursday, June 11th, with the time of visitation beginning at 12:30. Services at 2 p.m. at First Lutheran Church, with cookie and coffee reception to follow. Hans Beck was born February 12th, 1936, passed away June 3rd, 2026, at the age of 90. Information on visitation and services have not yet been released. Richard Lee Barron, 84, of Blair, passed away June 7th. Following his wishes, no services will be held at this time. News this hour sponsored by Blair's Memorial Community Hospital, serving Blair, Fort Calhoun, and Takema. For Blair Radio News, I'm Kelly Johnson.
3: A special message from the Washington County Chamber of Commerce. They want to wish you...

Here's a look at some VBSs coming up this summer. Reach has VBS on June 8th through 12th from 9:30 a.m. to noon. The theme is What's Cooking? Current K through 5 graders are welcome to attend. Salem Lutheran Church of Fontenelle is having VBS on June 8th through 12th from 9 to 11:30 a.m. The theme is Rainforest Falls, Exploring the Nature of God. Littles through 6th grade are welcome to attend. Hillside Church has VBS on June 22nd through 25th from 6:30 to 8 p.m. It will be a time for kids to learn about Jesus and enjoy snacks and games. Christ Lutheran Church has VBS on June 29th through July 2nd from 5 to 7:30 p.m. Supper will be served. The theme is Name of God. Youth K through 12th grades are welcome. First United Methodist Church and First Lutheran Church have VBS together on July 20th through the 24th from 9 a.m. to noon at First Lutheran Church. The theme is At the Table. Children 3 years old through just finishing fifth grade are welcome to attend. Suggested donations of $10 per child or $30 per family are requested. Grace United Methodist in Kennard has VBS on July 20th through 23rd from 5:30 to 8 p.m. Supper will be served. More information will come soon. You can let the public know about your church events right here on the Blair Radio Church Community Calendar. 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

0: Blair Radio 94.7 FM weather, brought to you by National Land Realty. Tonight we'll have chances of showers and thunderstorms with partly cloudy weather and low around 75. Tomorrow we'll have chances of showers and thunderstorms with sunny weather and a high near 94. Later that night, we'll have showers likely and possibly a thunderstorm and mostly clear weather with a low around 64. Thursday, we'll have chances of showers and thunderstorms with mostly sunny weather and a high near 81. 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That's the latest weather here on the Blair Radio 94.7 FM weather.
1: Today's good news comes to HCSB, Matthew 18, verse 11. 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

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We also want to say thank you to sponsors like Nick Hall Agency.

is what's happening in our area. The Fort Calhoun American Legion is having a smoked pork chop dinner on June 10th from 4:30 to 7 p.m. The proceeds go towards a veterans and community betterment effort. The Fort Calhoun has a Thursday night concert coming up on June 11th from 6 to 9 p.m. at Adams Street Plaza Park. There will be live music, food trucks, and fun for people of all ages. The Chamber After Hours celebrating the 45th anniversary of McInnis Roofing is on Thursday, June 11th from 4 to 6 p.m. at 164 South 1st Street, Blair, Nebraska. Three Rivers Public Health and Memorial Community Hospital is having a Kids Learning Awareness and Safety on June 12th from 8:30 to 4 p.m. at Memorial Community Hospital Bigby Conference Room for kids 9 to 12 years old. Lunch is provided. With questions, contact Emily Miller, 403-402-704-2223. A Rocket League camp for grades 6 through 9 will be held Saturday, June 9th from 9 a.m. to 4:30 p.m. at 310 Eastgate. Second camp for grades 9 through 12 will be held Saturday, June 27th. More information can be found under Blair Radio's Facebook events or at eastgateblair.com. Fort Calhoun Shred Day is coming up Saturday, June 13th from 10 a.m. to noon at Abiding Faith Baptist Church. Event is providing safe and secure way to protect your personal information by destroying sensitive and unwanted documents. There's a craft fair coming up June 13th from 10 a.m. to 2 p.m. at the church, 212 West 2nd Street in Kennard. Blair VFW is having a flag retirement and disposal ceremony on Saturday, June 13th. More information can be found at the VFW Post 1251. Those are a few of the happenings in our area. 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
1: 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Tonight, we'll have chances of showers and thunderstorms with partly cloudy weather and low around 75. Tomorrow, we'll have chances of showers and thunderstorms with sunny weather and a high near 94. Later that night, we'll have showers likely and possibly a thunderstorm and mostly clear weather with a low around 64. Thursday, we'll have chances of showers and thunderstorms with mostly sunny weather and a high near 81. 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That's the latest weather here on the Blair Radio 94.7 FM Weather.
2: 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The City of Blair announces the City Administrator Phil Green has submitted his resignation to accept a position with Fremont NE Municipality. His final day with the City of Blair will be August 26th. Mr. Green has served the City of Blair with dedication and professionalism for over 18 years, 15 as Assistant City Administrator, and 3+ as City Administrator, helping guide the community through numerous projects, initiatives, and organizational improvements. During his tenure, he worked closely with elected officials, city staff, community partners, and residents to advance the city's goals and maintain high-quality municipal services. Mayor Rump expressed appreciation for Mr. Green's service, stating, "We're grateful for Phil's hard work, leadership, and commitment to the City of Blair. His contributions will have a lasting impact on the organization and community. While we're saddened to see him leave, we support his decision and wish him continued success in his next chapter of his career." Mr. Green reflected on his time with the city, saying, "It has been an honor to serve the residents of Blair and to work alongside such a dedicated team of employees, elected officials, and community members. I'm proud of what we have accomplished together, and I'm thankful for relationships and experiences I've gained during my time here. The City Council and staff extend their sincere appreciation to Mr. Green for his years of service dedication to the City of Blair. We wish him nothing but the best as he begins the new opportunity and look forward to seeing his continued success in the municipal government." Information regarding the transition process and recruitment for the city administration position will be shared as it becomes available. The U.S. National Weather Service of Omaha Valley has reported hot temperatures and high humidity will bring uncomfortable warm conditions today. Prepare for heat indices values between 100 and 107 Fahrenheit, with high temperatures approaching 95. Anticipation for warm and humid conditions to continue into Wednesday before a cold front moves through Wednesday afternoon into the evening. With a cold front, a new strong or severe storms are possible late Wednesday afternoon into the overnight. Primary hazards will be very large hail and heavy rain with damaging wind gusts. The Blair City Council will meet this evening at 7 p.m. for its regular scheduled meeting. On the agenda includes requests for the Blair Police Department to purchase drone equipment and to purchase replacements for department patrol rifles, patrol shotguns, and pistols. The council will consider resolution approving a professional service agreement with Olson Associates for completion of the city comprehensive plan. Consider ordinance creating paving district 205 for Elk Ridge subdivision. More information and full copy of the agenda may be found at the City of Blair's website, blairne.gov. Notice is hereby given: the public meeting of the Washington County Board of Supervisors and the Washington County Board of Equalization will be held today, June 9th, at the Washington County Courthouse in Blair. The Board of Supervisors meet will begin at 3 p.m., with the Board of Equalization meeting being the first on the agenda item at 3:05. Current agenda and meeting is available for public inspection at the Office of County Clerk by going to WashingtonCountyNE.gov. The Washington County Sheriff's Office reported they had 85 items to report on the e-patrol report from June 1st through the 7th. On that report, it included 4 arrests, 1 arrest for terroristic threats following a SWAT activation, 1 for Sarpy County warrants and driving under suspension, 1 for felon in possession of firearms and possession of meth, and 1 for driving under revocation. There was 1 citation for a minor possession, and you can find details on these reports by going to washcountysheriff.org, clicking on the Citizen Resource tab. This year, Gateway to the West Days celebrated the theme rooted in community, growing forward together, this past weekend showcasing Blair and the community around us. Thursday experienced some cancellations due to weather potentials, but the rest of the event, Friday through Sunday, was ideal weather for a great weekend. We'll be gathering event data soon from the community partners regarding estimates of traffic and visitor influx. The City of Blair posted gratitude to the community on working so hard to present our city as a welcoming way to visitors. Please be thankful to the Washington County Chamber, along with the City of Blair, area businesses, and volunteers for doing a great job on making the annual event safe and successful to showcase Blair and Washington County. A preliminary report was released regarding the airplane crash by the Blair Executive Airport on May 27th, about 11:30 a.m. Central Time. It's the Cessna A-188B airplane N-84497 sustained substantial damage when it was involved in an accident near the Blair, Nebraska airport. The pilot was not injured. The airplane was operated as a part of 91 personal flight. According to the pilot, he flew the airplane from Millard Airport in Omaha to the Blair Executive Airport in Blair, Nebraska. When he landed the airplane, he was not satisfied with the landing, so he increased power after the airplane touched down on the runway to take off again. He reported the airplane's engine had reduced in power shortly after takeoff, and he landed the airplane in an adjacent field. The airplane sustained substantial damage to the left wing. A post-accident examination revealed that the throttle cable was disconnected from the throttle body. A review of the airplane's maintenance logbooks revealed that the throttle body was recently serviced. The airplane was recovered from the accident site and it was transported to a secure location for future examination. The City of Blair has announced that the annual Independence Day fireworks show will take place at the new location in 2026, the area between Youth Sports Complex and Blair Cemetery. They are working closely with fireworks vendors today to announce it just in the beginning, and additional information will be shared in the coming weeks. New launch location, northwest corner of the Blair Cemetery. Please note the Blair Cemetery will be closed during the event for public safety. Exact closure time is still being determined and will be announced once finalized. This is a change from previous years. City is excited about the opportunity this new location will provide for spectators, parking, community activities. Stay tuned for more details, maps, parking information, viewing locations, event updates, and we look forward to celebrating Independence Day with our community. Continuing to help you through your Tuesday, June 9th, let's take a look at this day in history. In 1893, 22 die in a collapse of Ford Theater, the site of Lincoln's assassination. In 1934, Donald Duck made his iconic first film appearance in the Walt Disney cartoon short, The Wise Little Hen, and that is why today is National Donald Duck Day. Something to celebrate there. In 1959, the USS George Washington, the world's first nuclear-powered ballistic missile submarine, was launched in Connecticut. 1973, love this movie, but it was real-life Secretariat wins Triple Crown in breathtaking style. Then in 2020, SpaceX Crew Dragon and Falcon 9 successfully completed their first crew mission, the Demo 2, for NASA. 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

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meeting, upcoming events at Memorial Community Hospital, Fort Calhoun Summer in the Park, and more. 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

0: Blair Radio 94.7 FM weather, brought to you by National Land Realty. Tonight, we'll have chances of showers and thunderstorms with partly cloudy weather and low around 75. Tomorrow, we'll have chances of showers and thunderstorms with sunny weather and a high near 94. Later that night, we'll have showers likely and possibly a thunderstorm and mostly clear weather with a low around 64. Thursday, we'll have chances of showers and thunderstorms with mostly sunny weather and a high near 81. 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That's the latest weather here on the Blair Radio 94.7 FM weather.
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